0: Chris Livesay reports.
1: A search and rescue operation is underway after two U.S. service members were reported missing off the coast of the North African nation. U.S. military officials tell CBS News they went missing in what is believed to be an accident that was unrelated to military activities. Their names and details surrounding the incident have not yet been released.
0: Voters in Louisiana are heading to the polls amid confusion over the upcoming election after a recent court ruling put one of the major races on hold.
2: I want to do it as soon as possible. I feel very strongly about voting and getting a chance for my vote to count. Very, very confusing. I'm sorry I can't vote in the congressional race right now, but we will eventually, I'm sure.
0: State officials say other contests are still moving forward in the election. This is CBS News.
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0: You may soon be going to happy hour at Chipotle. CBS's Stacey Lynn explains.
10: Lunch is over, dinner isn't for a while, but you need a snack. Chipotle's launching a limited-time power-up happy hour, where you can get tacos for only $2.50 each between 2 and 5 in the afternoon. It's being tested out right now in select cities, including Kansas City, Orlando, and Tampa. The company said they're targeting when stomachs start grumbling in between meals, and the program could expand nationwide if it proves to be popular. Stacey Lynn, CBS News.
0: You may soon be able to use Disney Plus not only to watch movies, but to book tickets for Disney parks, buy merchandise, and more, all through a single super app. Sources within the Walt Disney Company tell Bloomberg that new CEO Josh D'Amaro wants to simplify services for customers, perhaps similar to the way Amazon offers Prime members movies and shopping. I'm Heather Bosch, CBS News.
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13: Your weather forecast for tonight calls for clear skies with those dropping to the upper 40s and a light and variable wind. For tomorrow, Monday, expect sunny skies with highs warming to the lower 80s with a light wind out of the east shifting to the south in the afternoon. Then you'll see mostly clear skies return Monday night with those dropping to the lower 50s and a light and variable wind.
14: Here in the good country, it's 73 degrees.

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1: Your weather forecast for tonight calls for clear skies with lows dropping to the upper 40s and a light and variable wind. For tomorrow, Monday, expect sunny skies with highs warming to the lower 80s with a light wind out of the east shifting to the south in the afternoon. Then you'll see mostly clear skies return Monday night with lows dropping to the lower 50s and a light and variable wind. Here in the good country, it's 73 degrees.
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2: I'm Heather Bosch. Video captures the moment a plane's landing gear clips a pole and a tractor trailer near Newark Airport. CBS's Chris Van Cleve.
3: The driver of that truck suffered minor injuries. No one on board the plane was hurt. And after that incident, the plane landed uneventfully. Everyone on board okay after a taxi to the gate. The plane is being inspected for damage. United is pledging a thorough safety investigation and has removed that flight crew from duty as part of the investigation.
2: That sound, courtesy Baker's Express dash cam. Iran says it would violate the ceasefire, but starting tomorrow, U.S. forces will escort merchant ships through the Iran-gripped Strait of Hormuz. CBS's Olivia Gassis.
4: Military strikes, the president says, are still on the table.
5: If they misbehave, if they do something bad, but right now, we'll see. But, it's a possibility that could happen, certainly.
4: And rifts are widening with European allies. The president threatened to hike tariffs on EU vehicles and reduce U.S. troop presence in Germany, whose chancellor said the U.S. has been humiliated by Iranian leadership.
5: We're going to cut way down, and we're cutting a lot further than 5,000.
2: Former New York City Mayor Rudy Giuliani is in critical but stable condition at a hospital. That's according to a spokesperson who did not say why the 81-year-old was hospitalized or for how long. Alex Lichterwood contributed lead vocals on songs like... Word, the singer from the iconic Latin rock band Santana has died. He was 79. A search is underway for two U.S. service members who disappeared after military exercises in Morocco. CBS's Chris Lipsey explains.
6: We were in our tents when all of a sudden officials started calling for a headcount. Into the morning, we saw aircraft scouring the area where the Saharan Desert meets the Atlantic Ocean. Later today, a U.S. official speaking on the condition of anonymity told us the service members were off duty when they fell off a cliff into the ocean.
2: A virus on a cruise ship in the Atlantic has left three people dead and one hospitalized. The BBC's Debbie Russ.
7: The vessel was traveling from Ushuaia in Argentina to Cape Verde, with the ship close to the coast of South Africa. The patient, a British national, was taken to Johannesburg for treatment. The South African Health Ministry say they tested positive for hantavirus.
2: Hantavirus spread by rodent droppings. This is CBS News.
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2: The world's largest steel dragon is now in the upper Midwest.
13: The Wisconsin Dells is known for its resorts and a lot of kitsch. And now there's one more piece at the gates of the Dellshire Resort, which opens on May 10th. You'll like it if you're into Game of Thrones or Dungeons and Dragons. There's now a 70-foot-long steel fire-breathing dragon that is the largest steel-fabricated dragon in the world. Sculptor Kevin Stone says he put a lot into this one.
14: It feels a little bit of respite, but, you know, it's also put other projects behind. So now I got to go back and crank on those.
13: Word is Goldspar will sit on a hilltop breathing fire about every 20 minutes. Jennifer Kuiper, CBS News.
2: President Trump says he'll soon release new UFO records that will be, quote, very interesting. He's directed the Pentagon to share documents related to UFOs and extraterrestrial life. The Pentagon's already working to declassify material about mysterious aircraft. I'm Heather Bosch, CBS News.
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3: Let's count them down, y'all. My name is Fitz. That's F-I-T with a Z, and it's time to play the hits. Welcome to the most impactful countdown to country music. This is the Country Top 40 in the first weekend of May. So let me go ahead and just throw this in here right now. It's gonna be May.
23: It's gonna be May.
3: This is gonna be a loaded month and a big weekend. Three brand new debuts ready to shake things up. We're gonna get those started in a few minutes. But first, rewind it back to last weekend when Dylan Scott locked it down at number one with what he'll never have.

Scott at number one last weekend with What He'll Never Have. And this weekend on the countdown, we're going to find out if Dylan still has a number one song left in him. Is he still going to maintain that CT40 number one ring with the bling? That's our job to find out. Let's go. Number 40. Kicking off a fresh week of hits with Ashley Cook. And Ashley took a little break from the countdown with this one a while back. But now she is back with The Hell You Are.

Ashley Cook is back in the running at number 40 with The Hell You Are. And coming up next, would you look at that? I love when this happens. I really love when this happens. It's a back-to-back Ashley's. A debut song from Ashley McBride. It's What If We Don't at number 39.

Bride with a brand new one this week, What If We Don't, making her debut at number 39. And everybody just hang on just one second. I got to hit pause for a moment because I just got a message that slid in from TikTok. And it says, hey, Fitz, it is Caitlin in Omaha, Nebraska. She says, serious question. What are your plans for the first weekend of May? And you got to be honest. Are you finally going to rest or are you still out here acting like you're 27 years old with a Red Bull and a dream? Caitlin, first of all, how dare you call me out on my age like that? 27 years old. I mean, goodness, it is a public platform. Secondly, my plans? Pretty simple. I'm just going to crank up some country music, probably chase a Texas sunset, maybe fire up the grill and pretend I'm going to relax. But we all know I'm going to end up doing about 47 things I didn't plan on doing and loving every second of it because that's May, baby. You don't slow it down, you lean into it. Speaking of leaning in, our next debut is from a guy who's been doing exactly that. He just grabbed his very first number one a couple of weeks back with Paint You Pretty, and now he's back, climbing again. Here's Hudson Westbrook making his CT40 debut at number 38.

0: Lawrence and Westbrook, Paint You Pretty. Brand new on the countdown this weekend, making its debut at number 38, and Fitz playing all the hits. And all right, don't move, because a couple of weeks ago I told you that I had a story coming out about CT40 newcomer Steven Wilson Jr. And trust me, this one is worth sticking around for. We're talking Golden Gloves boxer turned country artist, which might just make him the ideal drinking buddy, if you ask me, or maybe the last guy you'd ever want to argue with. Steven's in the CT40 building right now, and we're going there after this.
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11: Country Top 40. Yeah.
0: Yeah, that's right. What's up, Russ? Russell Dickerson right there. He's one of the coolest dudes in the world. Back to the hits on the Country Top 40 with Fitz, with the third brand new debut in a row. Coming from Russell Dickerson. That's right. Russell Mania. It's called Worth Your While, number 37.

Worth Your Wild. That's a brand new debut from Russell Dickerson, starting the climb at number 37. And Fitz playing all the hits on the Country Top 40. And the next voice that you're going to hear was born in Ada, Oklahoma, right up the road from my hometown of Bowie, Texas, USA. And now he splits his time in Tishomingo, Oklahoma, and Los Angeles, California. Blake Shelton kicking in the door at number 36 with Let Him In Anyway. Ain't it?

0: That's no BS, but it is. Blake Shelton on the rise up forward at number 36 with Let Him In Anyway. You know, Stephen Wilson Jr. is a fascinating guy. He's a small town dude, but that's not unusual in this game. What is unusual is that Stephen was a championship Golden Gloves boxer in his younger years, long before music. He also had a career in science, apparently microphysics. Interesting, right? Like Bill Nye the Science Guy, but a country music. But the boxing, now that would make him a pretty good wingman on a night out at a rowdy honky-tonk, right? When the chips went down, hey, Stephen, come on, need your assistance. So when Stephen was in the studio, I just had to find out if those fists still fly every now and then.
1: Well, boxers, we don't fight. If you're like a really trained boxer, you don't get in fist fights. That's like highly frowned upon and like really not celebrated at all.
0: Right.
1: But obviously, if you have to defend yourself, you have to defend yourself. I hope nobody ever sees that part of me. And honestly, like, you know, even if I am at a bar or whatever, you know, I think, you know, you kind of want to not look threatening, I guess.
0: Right.
1: Yeah, I guess that's what I'd, you know, that's why I would dress like a nerd.
0: Yeah. Did you hear that? Don't judge a book by its cover. And maybe don't assume that a guy dressed like a nerd can't throw hands if he has to. But this weekend, Stephen Wilson Jr. is cranking out tunes, not jabs, just hits. And he's up right now with Gary, number 35.
2: Gary these days been lying in his bed, man.

Gary from Steven Wilson Jr. going up four places to number 35 for the week. Country Top 40. Welcome to the weekend and Fitz playing all the hits on the Country Top 40 Countdown. And when we come back, we're going to be talking hits with Kelsey Hart. And he's going to be telling us how he's keeping his music a family business on the road.

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4: Sitting in the original CT40 studios deep in the heart of Texas right now and counting this legacy down together with Shane Proffitt and Long Live Country at number 34.

victory, says Shane Proffitt, from the number 34 position. And Shane finally bumps up four spots out of number 38, where he's been sitting for weeks now. And I'm playing all the hits. My name is Fitz on the Country Top 40 Countdown, up with an artist who is trying to make his musical endeavors a family business. Kelsey Hart says he loves his wife, Amini, so much that he takes her on the road with him. But she ain't just along for the ride. Kelsey is putting her to work. He says she comes on out on the road and helps with tour management, sells merch every single night, and it's something that we hope for, you know, to do this together. And it's worked out great so far. That's how you do it, making memories one city at a time and holding that family together. Kelsey Hart up right now with Fireworks at number 33.

0: Chelsea Hart right there with Fireworks and a brilliantly written song. Spending another week at number 33. Now, don't go anywhere, because coming up, we're going to be hitting one of my favorite moments of the whole show, the CT40 launch pad. And this is where we find somebody maybe sitting in their bedroom right now, you know, making TikToks, maybe playing a dive bar, maybe posting a song, hoping somebody hears it. And we take that dream and I light the fuse on it. No big machine, no massive push, just raw talent and a shot in a big old rocket. And just like that, we're going to send them straight into orbit, right alongside the biggest stars in country music. CT40 Mission Control, we are go for launch.
1: Three,
0: after this.
1: 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And liftoff.

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18: Back to the hits on the Country Top 40 with Fitz. And coming up, get ready for the bright lights of the CT40 launch pad. We're going to launch a brand new artist into orbit, and their lives will change forever. Right now, though, hailing straight out of Knoxville, Tennessee, we're going to pick it up right now at number 32 with Graylin James and Water at a Wedding.

Water at a Wedding from Graylin James, going up 3 to number 32. And we continue the hits with Fitz right now on CT40 with Alexandra Kay, the viral TikTok sensation. Like many of the stars on the countdown, Alexandra's got a busy summer ahead of her. I mean, with her schedule booked all the way through October. Here she is right now on the biggest stage in country music with Straight for the Heart at number 31.

0: Straight for the Heart from Alexandra Kay, the TikTok viral sensation, flying up 3 to number 31. You know, every once in a while, country music gives you one of those moments where you go, wait a second, who is that? And that's exactly why I built the CT40 Launchpad, to find a voice before the whole world even catches it. And this weekend, we're launching Kenny Whitmire, a 22-year-old singer-songwriter from Woodstock, Georgia, with a sound that feels like it came straight out of a neon-lit dance hall in the 90s. But somehow, it landed right here in 2026. You see, Kenny posted a simple acoustic clip of a song called I Gave Her the Moon, and it caught fire. Luke Combs commented, and then Charlie Puth, the pop artist, noticed it, and then Charlie didn't say, cool song. He actually built it and made his own produced version around it and shared the process online.
1: Well, Kenny, we don't know each other, but if it's okay, I'm just going to take your TikTok audio and add some things musically to it.
2: I gave her the moon.
1: We're going to add some harmonies to that.
2: I gave her the moon. I gave her the moon. I gave her the moon.
1: Here's what that sounds like with Kenny.
2: I gave her the moon.
0: And here's what I love about this story. This wasn't some giant machine-made moment. It was a guy, a guitar, a heartbreak line, and the internet doing what the internet can still do when it gets it right. And the song is simple, but man, it cuts deep. It's about giving somebody everything you had, the moon, the stars, your whole dream, and still finding out that they wanted something else entirely. That's real life. That's why this thing connected. And Kenny moved from Woodstock to Nashville in 2022, chasing that classic country sound inspired by names like Merle Haggard, Keith Whitley, Randy Travis, and Daryl Singletary. And you could hear it from them. So this weekend on the biggest countdown to country music, CT40 Mission Control, we are lighting the fuse. And we are go for launch with Kenny Whitmire and his song.

0: moves from Woodstock, Georgia to Nashville, Tennessee to TikTok viral sensation to Charlie Puth's feed. Your CT40 Launchpad Artist of the Week is Kenny Whitmire with I Gave Her the Moon. And tell me what you thought about it. Send me a message right now. 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Three easy words. 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You got to get in there, and you got to grab you some, and you got to find your happy place. 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
8: I'm Heather Bosch. President Trump says U.S. forces will escort ships through the Iran-gripped Strait of Hormuz starting tomorrow. Former Pentagon reporter Barbara Starr.
9: If they can get ships out of there, the U.S. has essentially either broken the blockade imposed by Iran, or if hostilities break out to try and keep the ships in place, the president essentially has put this back in Iran's lap.
8: Iran says the move would violate the ceasefire. The U.S.-Israeli war on Iran is entering its 10th week. It's boosted fuel prices and may be reflecting poorly on the president. CBS's Olivia Gasses.
10: A recent poll by the Washington Post and ABC News shows nearly two-thirds of Americans disapprove of his handling of the economy. And a majority now says taking military action in Iran was a mistake.
8: Rising fuel prices are adding pressure to expensive but necessary wildfire fighting efforts. CBS's Carter Evans.
11: To save flight hours, Cal Fire is training on flight simulators, and they told us aircraft are strategically placed across the state, so flight time to a fire is minimal. Keeping our aircraft in the air is a non-negotiable necessity for public safety, even when jet fuel prices are sky high.
12: The potential cost of not sending aircraft, the impacts to communities easily are in the hundreds of millions to billions of dollars.
8: Witnesses spot a plane in trouble near Newark Airport.
13: Oh my goodness.
14: That thing hit that. Look, did you see all that wind?
13: Oh my goodness.
8: Sound captured by Patrick Oyulu as the landing gear of a United Airlines flight clips a pole and a tractor trailer. CBS's Chris Van Cleve.
15: The driver of that truck taken to the hospital. Port Authority police describe his injuries as minor. There's dash camera video where you can see, if you watch in slow motion, the wing of the plane and a wheel in the driver's window moments before impact, and that camera goes flying.
8: No one on the plane was injured. A search is underway for two U.S. service members who disappeared. CBS's Chris Livesay says it happened after a big military exercise in Morocco.
16: With more than 5,000 personnel from over 40 nations and a growing focus on drones, autonomous systems, and artificial intelligence, we've witnessed many of these same personnel switch from training to join the search and rescue effort.
8: GameStop is making a $56 billion bid to take over eBay. The video game retailer says it wants to turn eBay into a competitor to e-commerce giant. This is CBS News.
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19: I'm Ed Evans, CEO of Consumers.
0: All right. Thank you. Thank you, Drew. It's my producer right over there in the studio. He just gave me the envelope. And this segment of the Country Top 40 is brought to you by Progressive Insurance. 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
0: What's up, y'all? You got Fitz playing all the hits on the Country Top 40 countdown. And would you look at that? Are you ready? I'm going to do it. I'm going to do it. I do it every single time around this year. It's going to be May.
20: It's going to be May.
0: But seriously, welcome to the first weekend of May. And man, doesn't it feel like life just opened the windows a little bit? The air is warmer. The days are longer. And we're working our way to the biggest song in country music. Only one gets the ring. And only one gets to stand at the top. So let's continue this countdown.
21: Number 30.
0: Back to the hits with Fitz. We go on the Country Top 40. And this one right here from my friends Dan and Shay. This isn't just a song. This is a real story. Here's Dan and Shay with Say So.

0: Dan and Shay taking off like a rocket, going up 7 spots to number 30 with Say So. And what a great song. They deserve it with a song like that. And you know what that's going to get them? The Leap of the Week Award. They're going to get the Leap of the Week Award Blue Ribbon with that jump. And you know how this works. Wherever you are, at home, at work, in the car, listening on your radio station app. Let me grab my air horns for just 1 second. I need you to help me out. There we go, and we're all going to get together and give Dan and Shay a big ol' atta boys!
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0: Your Leap of the Week is brought to you by my friends at T-Mobile. And back to the hits we go, and if you can believe it, Zach John King, ZJK, was actually in an indie rock band while in college before moving to Nashville in 2021. He traded in that thrifted sweater for a pair of Carhartt overalls, and he's wearing them loud and proud as he presents this week's number 29 song, Get to Drinkin'. Ladies and gentlemen, Zach John King.

Get to drinking from Zach John King, ZJK. And if my dad were alive right now, he passed away last month, I guarantee you he would say, "Hey, son, I sure do love that song, Get to Drinking." And I love you, Dad. Listening to the Country Top 40 Countdown in heaven. Continuing the hits and rising up through the ranks right now, Get to Drinking lands at number 29. So way to go, Zach. Continuing the countdown right now from Zach John, we go to Dustin Charles. That's right, Dustin Charles Lynch. That is an amazing pilot, by the way. He's got like three planes. He flies everywhere. Flying up the countdown, too. Dustin is up with Easy to Love at number 28.

0: Justin Lynch and Easy to Love, inching up one to number 28. And you got Fitz playing the hits. You know, go ahead and look outside right now. Do you see that? The freedom that you are experiencing right now was fought and earned by the proud men and women who serve our nation. And your troop salute is supported by my friends at Sleep Number.
1: This is Green Beret Bob. Fitz is my son. I proudly served my country from 66 through 72 with the Army Special Forces. We live in a land of the free because of our brave men and women, past and present. This is our troop salute.
0: I've told you over the years since I became host of the Country Top 40 Countdown that my dad, the late Green Beret Bob, the GBB, was a Green Beret. And so I always want to take a moment to honor the real heroes of this country. And this one right here, this one's going to sit with you for a minute. I want to take you to April of this year, 2026. After 75 years, a soldier finally came home. U.S. Army Sergeant Celestino Chavez Jr. He was just 19 years old, fighting in the Korean War, wounded in battle. And that was a brutal war, by the way. Still standing his ground, still protecting his brothers, and then he went missing. And for decades, his family didn't know where he was, didn't have any closure, didn't get that moment to say goodbye. But thanks to modern DNA and years of effort, his remains were finally identified. And just weeks ago, he was laid to rest with full military honors, and he was awarded the Silver Star for his bravery, because even after being wounded, he kept fighting. He kept defending others. This dude didn't give up. And I just keep thinking about that. A 19-year-old kid doing something most of us could never even imagine. And that is what service looks like. That is what sacrifice looks like. And whether it's 75 years ago or right now, we see you, we honor you, and we thank you.

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8: Fitz is counting them down.
0: There you go, rolling them out and counting them down. You got Fitz, that's F-I-T with a Z, playing the hits on the Country Top 40 Countdown, your guide on this week's journey to the top with all my exes. We got Lauren Elaine and Chase Matthew at number 27. Another

0: right, get ready to hear the sound of a bullfrog in a moment. But first, I got to say that was Boots Off from John Party, y'all, in at number 26 for the second week in a row. And have you ever come home from cheering at a game or like singing along at a country concert and realized that your throat was dry, your voice was like nearly gone, and you sound like a croaking frog, like a big old bullfrog in North Texas, the kind that go... You see what that's called? That's voice fatigue, bullfrog fatigue. And it's a real problem for many professional singers who have to belt it out night after night after night. They are using their instrument, their vocal cords. But one of the many greats of the game, Luke Bryan, he may have cracked the voice conservation code. And it's not even close to anything you were thinking it is.
1: A funny little thing is, so after you're home for a year and a half and you're in the bed next to your wife and she... It's claiming that you are might be snoring a little more than you've ever snored. And she says if you don't get a CPAP machine, she's going to move me out to the horse barn. So I got a CPAP machine, and maybe because I'm sleeping better, my voice is there. I said it. I'm on a CPAP. And I'm encouraging all of my country music buddies who have admitted to me that they snore. They know who they are, and I've got a coupon for a CPAP.
0: Maybe I should try to record myself and find out. Back to the hits right now. Luke Bryan, number 25, CPAP and all with country, and she knows it. Dude.

0: Luke Bryan with Country and She Knows It, going up 3 to number 25. It's a great weekend for the hits on the Country Top 40 with Fitz, and a huge night for Thomas Rhett when he was first getting started. Well, he told me that it ended up being one of the most cringeworthy moments of his career. And I got that story for you after this. This segment of the Country Top 40 with Fitz is brought to you by my friends at T-Mobile. And thanks for being part of the Country Top 40 family.
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0: That country music turned up and the radio's on. 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
11: Number 24.

John Morgan, Kid Myself, going up one to number 24. And you got Fitz playing the hits. And a little quick story right now. I asked Thomas Rhett about his most cringe moment in the industry. And man, I thought this was pretty good. First big show opening for ZZ Top and Lynyrd Skynyrd. 12,000 people, if you can imagine. And he walks on stage, starts playing, and nothing. Nothing. No sound. Speakers weren't working. No microphone. Total silence. Complete awkwardness. And his dad, Red Akins, is on the side of the stage yelling, "Hit the pedal! Hit the pedal! Son, what are you doing? Hit the pedal!" And 30 seconds later, boom, the music kicks in. And he said it felt like 30 years, but I'm sure we've all had that moment.

Ain't a Bad Life from Thomas Rhett and Jordan Davis, easing back nine places to number 23 with their former CT40 number one song. Way to go, guys. As we continue with Low Cash and Wrong Hearts, number 22.

0: scooting up one to number 22. It's a great week for the hits on the Country Top 40 with Fitz, and we're going to be coming back for an unbelievable history lesson. It's going to be a 42-year trip back to when a sack of Idaho Reds cost only 59 cents. And now you're probably wondering, what are Idaho Reds? Well, that's what the history lesson in the Country Top 40 vault is all about. So come on! We're going down to the vault! After this.
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0: 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Now let's get back to my buddy Fitz playing all the hits.
1: One of the greatest mustaches in country music right there is Z-Top. Zach Topp right there playing the hits with Fitz. Continuing at number 21 with South of

0: South of Sanity from Zach Top. Beautiful mustache in the, again, where's my Superman music? Yes, the official country top 40 with Fitz. Super Stash Club. Keep the stash, my friend. That's your brand. And moving those chains forward three spots to number 21. And it is that time where we get to pack a little sack lunch and stretch our legs by headed down to where country history is stored and adored. One of my most spiritual and favorite places in the entire world. That's Bob Kingsley CT40 Vault. And your ticket to the vault this weekend is covered by my friends at O'Reilly Auto Parts, your professional parts people. So follow me right over here. I have to walk up to our brand new eye retina scanner. I'm the only person with access into this place. Ooh, walking in front of these bright lights. Hello to you. Hope you're having a great weekend.
1: Hello, Fitz. Please step in front of the retina eye scanner.
0: Well, hello, Miss Computer. And maybe someday we should give you a name, but I've been wondering, which type of AI eye retina scanner are you? Like, are you ChatGPT, Gemini, all that other stuff? What is it?
1: I don't like being called artificial.
0: Well, I just can't call you intelligent because that sounds weird, right?
1: Why?
0: Okay, you know what? Let's just go ahead and check out some country music history because I don't want to go down this road right now. All right, let's get into it.
1: Access granted.
0: And we are in. Only a few Gen Xers might remember this. MLB legend Willie Mays was named as Player of the Decade by Sporting News. And the big fashion trends at the time included tie-dye shirts, ponchos, capes, and military surplus clothing. And it was the year that you could scoop up a 5-pound bag of potatoes for only 59 cents. But on your country radio, you heard this one from Marty Robbins.
2: My woman. My woman, my wife.
0: Marty Robbins every from the year 1970 with My Woman, My Woman, My Wife. And we're headed down into the vault. Follow me this way. We're going to go another 21 years this way to what became the 24th number one for someone nicknamed.

Released this week back in 1991, that was the Dolly Parton. Love you, Dolly. And Ricky Van Shelton with Rockin' Years. And follow me over here. We're going to head from the 20th to the 21st century right now, all the way to the year that the world is introduced to a guy named Luke Combs with his debut single that quickly became his first number one.

0: debut single that turned into his very first number one back in 2016. And ever since then, with every single song he's released, he's batting 1,000. Everything has gone to number one. Absolutely amazing. And I can't believe our venture down in the vault is over for this weekend. But, you know, I'm going to see you next weekend. It's all good. Same time, same place. We're going to hang out. We're all friends here. I'll see you here. And your ticket to the vault was brought to you by my friends at O'Reilly Auto Parts. 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There you go. And can you give me a big old push? Let's get this clod hopping size door. Come on, give me a big old push. A little harder to slam shut right behind us. That took it out of me. Country Top
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2: I'm Christopher Cruz in Washington. A high-profile Trump supporter is in the hospital tonight in critical but stable condition.
3: Rudy Giuliani, former New York City mayor and advisor to President Trump, is in critical but stable condition at a Florida hospital. That's according to a spokesperson who did not say why the 81-year-old was hospitalized. Giuliani earned the nickname America's Mayor for helping unite the nation after the September 11 terror attacks, but he became a more divisive figure later after serving as President Trump's personal lawyer. On social media, Trump called Giuliani a warrior. Heather Bosch, CBS News.
2: It's a stunning offer. GameStop has made a $56 billion takeover bid for eBay. The company has said it wants to turn eBay into a competitor to Amazon. President Trump says the U.S. will begin guiding stranded ships out of the Strait of Hormuz. In a social media post today, he called it a humanitarian gesture because many of the ships are running low on food, that is. Details from CBS's Olivia Guzzis.
4: The president announced the U.S. would begin escorting stranded neutral ships through the Strait of Hormuz on Monday, calling it a humanitarian effort and warning any interference could be met with force.
2: The Center for a New American Security's Rachel Zemba is skeptical that the effort will accomplish much.
5: Every cargo helps, but it's not clear to me this is going to allow us to evolve towards some sort of new normal that lessens the degree of macroeconomic shock that the global economy is facing.
2: A fast-moving wildfire near Phoenix is 0% contained tonight. CBS's Carter Evans says higher fuel prices are making it a lot more expensive to fight fires from the sky.
6: Paul Peterson, executive director of the United Aerial Firefighters Association, says the rising cost of jet fuel is making it even more expensive. It's up more than 65% in the last 2 months.
7: Larger aircraft, they're going to burn hundreds of gallons of jet fuel an hour. Ultimately, taxpayers are going to pay those costs.
2: With the collapse of Spirit Airlines, other big airlines are now trying to become the new choice for the company's passengers. CBS's Chanel Call has that.
8: Airline industry analyst Henry Hartzfeld.
9: Yeah, Spirit's problems were Spirit's problems. It is not endemic of the ultra-low fare airline model.
8: Other airlines, including rival budget carrier JetBlue, now looking to acquire some or all of Spirit's gates at its Fort Lauderdale home base in a race to win over Spirit's low-budget flyers.
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17: 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Thank you. 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
17: 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You picked a good time. We're halfway home. 20 songs down, 20 to go. And things are about to get real interesting.
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17: How about this collaboration? George Burge and Luke Bryan teaming up.

we needed. Luke Bryan and George Burge riding momentum straight up the charts, climbing up one spot to number 20 with Ride, Ride, Ride. And all right, all right, all right. You got Fitz playing the hits. And speaking of star power, next up, how about this lineup? You got a country music dream team, Hardy, Morgan Wallen, Eric Church, and Tim McGraw all teaming up at number 19. And this song is different. It is reflective. It's about roots, about where you come from and the stories that shape you. Four different voices, one shared truth, and you can feel every ounce of it. This is MacArthur

That was Hardy, Morgan Wallen, Eric Church, and Tim McGraw up one to number 19 with MacArthur and Fitz playing all the hits with a guy who said he once got into a fist fight at a Starbucks because somebody was talking smack about the Georgia Bulldogs. Do not talk about somebody's team, all right? Loyalty is loyalty. Especially don't be talking smack about somebody's football team at a Starbucks. Kane Brown, don't mess around, y'all. He's got the ball, and he's running with it. Up to number 18 with a woman.

0: Bowman from Kane Brown sprouting up 4 to number 18. You know, there's a bunch of moments in country music where things just don't quite feel real. Like when an artist who's been on an absolute rocket ride suddenly finds himself mentioned alongside some of the biggest names on the planet. And when I caught up with Bailey Zimmerman recently, let's just say that he's still trying to figure out every bit of this. He's wondering if this is all one big mistake. He can't believe it.
1: Listen, in March, Billboard listed you as one of the top five biggest artists of the 21st century. Billie Eilish was in there. Benson Boone was in there. Bailey. I feel like there's a B theme going on. But what is that like to be thrown on that list?
2: I still think they might have just made a mistake, dude. Honestly. I'm like, did they just make a typo? Was it supposed to be like, is there like an artist like, you know, like Yaley Limmerman or something? And they just like mixed up the letters. No, it's crazy, dude.
1: Yaley Limmerman, number 17 on the countdown.
0: He is climbing. He is sticking. And this weekend, he is parked right here at number 17. So let's go ahead and play the real Bailey Zimmerman before Billboard accidentally renames him again. He's up right now with Chevy Silverado.

0: Bailey Zimmerman up one to number 17 with Chevy Silverado. And you're checking out a brand new week of hits on the Country Top 40 with Fitz. And I do the good stuff every weekend, y'all, because good feels good. And I got something coming up that might actually change the way you look at your phone and maybe even your life a little bit. I'm talking about a group of college kids who decided to do something crazy. They showed up to a party, and you would not believe what they did with their phones. All the details coming up with the good stuff. Country Top
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0: We're at Morgan Wallen. And don't we? Number 16.

from Morgan Wallen, rising up 3 to number 16. And you got Fitz playing all the hits on the Country Top 40 on Facebook, Instagram, TikTok. 3 words. So easy to find. All right. Just Fitz on everything with a Z. At Fitz on everything. Send me a message. Let me know where you're listening right now as we go from Morgan to Mason. That's right. That's the Roswell, Georgia's own Vincent Mason, continuing his march to number 1, taking a pit stop at number 15 with Wish You Well. Sure.

0: Vincent Mason, I wish you well, pushing forward one more to number 15. I like to deliver the good stuff to you every single weekend, and I'm going to tell you why, because good feels good. All right, no matter who you are, good feels good, and I can't get enough of it. The good stuff is brought to you by IHOP.
1: That's the good stuff.
0: All right, what we're going to do right now is take a little breath together for just a second, because this one feels different. So out in California at UC Berkeley, there's a group of students that started something called Project Reboot, and their whole mission is simple. Take your life back from your phone. They started throwing what they call no phone parties, and I mean it. They literally had people check their phones at the door. Some even sealed them up so they wouldn't be tempted. And instead, they played games. They talked. They laughed. They made eye contact, like really made eye contact. One student said that it really hit her on the walk over. She realized, wow, there is life around me. Another said, this generation feels like their time has been stolen by constant scrolling, and they just wanted it back. And here's the part that really got me. A huge number of students admitted that their phones are actually keeping them from thinking deeply, being creative, and really connecting. And I don't know about you, but when is the last time that you sat with somebody? No phone, no distractions, just being there. No notifications, no, hey, hold on one sec. No half listening, just you and them. And that's what they found again. You know what I mean? And maybe that's the reminder this weekend. You don't have to throw your phone away, but maybe, just maybe put it down for just a little bit this weekend, right? Because those are the moments we're actually going to remember, is living in the moment. And that's the good stuff.
2: I know a

0: The perfect song for the Good Stuff Song of the Week, hitting the top spot on the Country Top 40 in April of 2019, becoming their sixth number one hit on the CT40 charts. And the perfect song, just living in the moment, embracing those sunsets. Old Dominion with Make It Sweet. And the Good Stuff is brought to you by IHOP. Speaking of good stuff, woo, man, who's getting hungry right now? I know I am. Find your happy plates. Thank you, IHOP. And coming up on the Country Top 40 with Fitz, we've got Jason Aldean talking about what may have been his worst gig ever in history. And this is one you don't want to miss. Stay with me.
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0: Back to the hits on the Country Top 40 with Fitz, counting them down to infinity and beyond. That's right. It's the most impactful countdown to country music. And we're going to pick things up where we left off, getting so close to the top 10 with your music with memories at the end of the hour. Here's Morgan Wallen, Post Malone, and I Ain't Coming.

deal in the very beginning, it don't mean you made it. A lot of folks think it's limos and sold out shows right away in the very beginning. Nope, sometimes it's empty rooms and hard lessons, right? Like Jason Aldean, for example. His first gig he ever got signed, he thought it was going to be, you know, like crazy, you know, like Garth Brooks, Kenny Chesney level craziness. People coming to watch him. And guess what? He shows up, no stage, sets up on the dance floor, starts blowing out the speakers. He says there were 13 people there watching him, including his family. 13! That's right. Most people might have packed it up right there. Good thing he didn't, because now he is still cranking out hits, and he is a country music legend with 31 number one hits. Here he is now. He's got number 13 with Don't Tell on Me.

Jason Aldean Williams stepping up to the number 13 with Don't Tell On Me. And we continue the hits right now. We are getting so close to the top 10. Don't forget your music with memories, your CT40 fan favorite segment at the bottom of the hour. Here they are now, Corey and Co. That's Corey Kent and Co. Wetzel. It's called Rocky Mountain Love.

0: Rocky Mountain Low from Corey Kent and Co. Wetzel, spending another weekend at number 12. And coming up on the Country Top 40 with Fitz playing the hits. I've got another one of those songs that hits you right in the heart, and I promise you it's going to take you somewhere, maybe back to a moment you forgot you needed. Your CT40 fan favorite, Music with Memories, is next.
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0: Hey, it's Fitz from the Country Top 40 Countdown, and we got to talk about this for a second. You finally get the house cleaned up, you're feeling good, maybe even tell yourself, all right, we're turning a corner here. 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
0: Coming up at the end of the hour, get ready for your CT40 fan favorite, Music with Memories. Getting so close to the top 10 now at number 11 with last week's number one, Dylan Scott, and What He'll Never Have.

It's called What He'll Never Have, and he was at the top with that one last weekend, falling back 10 places to number 11. And you never know how the charts work. They are a living, breathing mystery. It's now time for your CT40 fan favorite, Music with Memories, right now. That's right. It's all brought to you by Muddy Matt. You got to check out this website. These mats are unbelievable. I cannot say enough about these mats. Whether it's what they do for the dogs, soaking up stuff in the house. They're just great mats. Buy Muddy Matt, B-U-I, MuddyMAT.com. And this one came in from TikTok from Emily in Tulsa, Oklahoma. And she writes, "What's up, Fitz with the hits? First weekend of May has always meant something so special to me, but one in particular changed everything. It was May 3rd, about 5 years ago. I just graduated from college. Didn't have a plan, didn't have a job. Honestly, I was scared out of my mind, and my dad could tell. So one Saturday morning, he told me to get in the truck, wake up, no explanation. And we drove for hours, windows down, not saying much, just listening to country music. And then the song came on, Leanne Womack, I Hope You Dance. And I remember just sitting there listening, and it felt like everything I needed to hear in that moment. Not about having all the answers, not about having life figured out, just who you are and how you move through it. And my dad reached over and he tapped the dash and he said, hey, you keep your heart right. You're going to be just fine. We didn't solve everything that day, but something in me finally calmed down. And it was just a great moment with my daddy. And every time I hear that song, I'm right back in that truck, feeling steady, like I could handle whatever comes next. So thank you so much for letting me share that. Emily Nichols, Tulsa, Oklahoma.

0: Leanne Womack, and I hope you dance your music with memory song of the week, one of the top 10 most played country songs of the year 2000. Finished number 7 on CT40 that year and number 1 on the adult contemporary song charts from 2001. What a song. And what about you? Do you have a special song in your heart with your special memory attached to it? Send me those memories right now. Come on. 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They absolutely make my week when you send me your music with memories. 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
1: This is CBS News on the Hour, your home for original reporting. I'm Christopher Cruz in Washington. President Trump says the U.S. will begin guiding stranded ships out of the Strait of Hormuz on Monday. Former Pentagon reporter Barbara Starr.
2: There's no indication the U.S. will put its own warships into the Strait of Hormuz, so this would be some kind of overhead surveillance, perhaps telling ships when it's safe for them to move about.
1: U.S. Central Command says guided missile destroyers, more than 100 aircraft, and 15,000 service members would be involved, but it's not clear how they'd be deployed. The British military says a tanker's been struck by unknown projectiles in the Strait of Hormuz. The second such attack in hours, the crew is safe. Gas prices continue to rise because of the conflict with Iran, and Gas Buddy analyst Patrick DeHaan says it may take some time before prices return to normal.
3: It may take a year for gas prices to go back to pre-war levels, because every day that we go with the Strait of Hormuz being closed is another week or 2 weeks that it's going to take for that oil to get to where it would have needed to go.
1: AAA says the average price for a gallon of regular gas nationwide is now $4.44. Former New York City Mayor Rudy Giuliani is in critical but stable condition in a hospital in Florida. Details from CBS News New York reporter Alan Devlin.
4: A spokesperson for the 81-year-old says he's surrounded by family but did not reveal details on his health battle. Just days ago, Giuliani told his talk show audience that his voice was a little under the weather. Tonight, President Donald Trump posted on Truth Social calling Giuliani a true warrior and the best mayor in the history of New York City.
1: A United Airlines passenger jet got a little too close to a busy highway Sunday. CBS's Chris Van Cleve has details.
5: The FAA and National Transportation Safety Board are investigating after a bizarre incident at Newark Airport. A United Airlines 767 was coming in to land at the airport, flying in from Venice, Italy, with 231 people on board, when it appears a wheel on the plane's landing gear struck a light pole and perhaps a semi-truck on the New Jersey Turnpike.
1: A company best known for its stores in shopping malls across the country wants to become a major online player.
6: GameStop has made a $55.5 billion unsolicited bid to take over online marketplace eBay. The video game company says it wants to turn eBay into a competitor to e-commerce giant Amazon. GameStop is offering $125 per share in a combination of stock and cash. 5 years ago, GameStop was a meme stock bolstered by social media frenzy. Heather Bosch, CBS News.
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9: Ah, you can feel it now, can't you? This is the moment of the weekend where everything hits just a little different. The windows are down, the volume's up, and suddenly every song matters a whole lot more. You got Fitz playing all the hits on the Country Top 40, and we didn't just come this far to turn around. We've been on one heck of a ride through the biggest songs in country music, but this, right here, this is where legends are made, where favorites turn into champions, and where one song is about to take the whole thing home. You are officially stepping into the most valuable real estate in country music, so go ahead, come on, lean in with me, because from this point on, every note counts. It's top 10 time.
10: Hi, Fitz. This is Ashlyn Trainer from Vancouver, BC, the most beautiful land up in Canada. And I just love hearing our Canadian heroes on the Country Top 40. So my favorite right now is absolutely Josh Ross with Hate How You Look on the Country Top 40. Thank you, Fitz.
11: Number 10.
9: Oh, that is so cool. What's up, Ashlyn? And what's up to everybody in Vancouver, BC right now? Part of the Fitz fam, I'm thinking about you, and thank you for listening to the hits every single weekend. Here's your boy, Canadian Josh Ross.

0: Hate How You Look from Josh Ross, advancing up one to number 10. And you know, life on the road for an artist can look pretty glamorous right from the outside. The flights, the crowds, the lights, the money. But every now and then you get a little reminder that even the busiest artists are just people at the end of the day. Creatures of habit who really just want their person right there beside them. And when I got to hang out with Chris Jansen recently, he got real honest about what it's like when that piece is missing.
1: For instance, the other night I went to a concert by myself in Texas, which was a rarity thing because we travel together all the time. But, like, you know, it's like the kids didn't really want to go. And it was a one-off. It was just easy back and forth. But I was so bored and frankly, kind of miserable with her not being there because right. I'm doing the same routine anyway, which is fly, get in a car, go to the dressing room, play a show, get in a car, get on a plane, and go home and go to bed. But having her around is, like, just awesome.
2: Yeah, it's important to have your person around.
1: It is, but then, you know, it's like she's the only person I'm pretty much talking to anyway, and then, you know, so I'm not talking to anybody, you know?
0: It's funny, right? Thousands of fans in the crowd, music blasting, lights everywhere. And the one thing that can still make it feel a little bit empty is not having that person with you. Kind of puts it all in perspective, right? So if you're riding shotgun with your person today, maybe don't take it for granted, and if you're not, well, Chris Jansen's got a song right here that'll keep you company just fine. Or maybe you can go grab a beer. Me and a beer. Chris Jansen, number 9.

Chris Jansen sitting steady at number 9 with me and a beer. And honestly, the first weekend of May, this is the sweet spot right here. Not quite summer, but you could feel it knocking. You could feel it knocking on the door. It's the leave the windows down a little bit longer kind of a weekend. The, hey, one more drink, one more song kind of feeling. And that's exactly what Jansen's living in right there. Now keep that feeling rolling with me, because coming up next, this one started as something personal, written straight from the heart for a niece. That's right, someone's niece. And somehow turned into a song that's hitting a whole lot of people right where they live with beautiful things. Here's Megan Maroney at number 8.

0: Megan Maroney and Beautiful Things climbing up 3 to number 8. Country Top 40. It's a brand new week for the hits on the Country Top 40 with Fitz. And just like that, we are officially inside of the top 10 songs of country music, which means we're getting really close to the top 5, that championship round. So don't move, because coming back, what happens when you let go, turn it up, and let the music do all the talking? Yeah, we're right there. Country music's official countdown, Country
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You know, sometimes the best music, it ain't overthought. It's just felt. And that's exactly where Jordan Davis was on this last project. Just having fun with it in the writing room, in the studio, and on stage. And you could hear it all over this one. That easy, laid-back Shreveport, Louisiana kind of groove. Stepping in at number 7. Let's turn this truck around. From Jordan Davis.

Jordan Davis would turn this truck around, hanging around strong at number 7 for another week, and you got Fitz playing all the hits. As we roll into that Hope Hole, Alabama energy that's been taking over radios and streaming platforms everywhere, taking over social media, I'm talking about Ella Langley. And a little fun fact, me and my country music brother, country artist Aaron Watson, we call ourselves the Ella Fellas. That's right. I'm proud to say it. I am officially an Ella Fella. And those bangs, we love the bangs. Come on now, I had to name her Ella Bangley. And here she is with Be Her, number 6.

0: song, Be Her, from Ella Langley, on the run up two to number six.
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0: Welcome to the week of hits on the Country Top 40 with Fitz. And right now, this is the moment the whole weekend's been building toward. We're not just counting songs anymore. We're about to crown something, a memory, a moment, a song that's about to take over everything. We've officially stepped into the top five in country music, the most valuable real estate there is, and from here on out, every move matters. So don't go anywhere, because next, we take another step closer to the biggest song in the world in country music. So come on back.
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0: This portion of the Country Top 40 with Fitz is brought to you by Boot Barn. And I want to say, Boot Barn, you have been part of the Fitz fam for so long. I appreciate you. Man, they got everything in there. Boot Barn, keep west.
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6: 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And let's get back to my buddy Fitz playing all the hits.
0: Thank you, Riley. Loving that mustache, man. It's looking good. And we're counting them down from Fargo, North Dakota, all the way down to Pflugerville, Texas. And all around the world, just added in London. Special shout out to our Country Top 40 listeners listening in London this weekend. Charging forward with Riley Green. Change My Mind at number five.
7: If you show

would change my mind going up one to number five this week. You got Fitz playing the hits. And real quick, I mentioned this earlier in our good stuff segment earlier on in the show, but I think it's too good not to touch on again. There are some college kids out at UC Berkeley who are throwing no phone parties. That's right. Yeah, phones down. Real conversations up. And they're saying it actually makes people feel more connected. Kind of wild, right? Now back to the music that's bringing us all together and making us feel more connected. Phones down, radios up. Number four, here's Tucker Wetmore with Brunette.

0: Tucker Wetmore with Brunette, climbing up to number 4 on the countdown. And you got Fitz playing the hits. And fill me on this one for just a second. This isn't just a countdown anymore, all right? This is that final walk down the tunnel. Lights flashing, crowd on their feet. Heartbeat kicking just a little bit faster. Because what's ahead? It's not just a number one. It's a song that's about to own the entire weekend. The one everybody's going to be talking about when it's all said and done. We've already cleared out last week's champion, which means right now that throne is wide open. 3 songs left, 1 spot to fill. So don't blink, because we're about to find out who takes it all.
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0: Hey, it's Fitz from the Country Top 40 Countdown, and we got to talk about this for a second. You finally get the house cleaned up, you're feeling good, maybe even tell yourself, all right, we're turning a corner here. 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

Welcome back to country music's longest running countdown show, and the tradition continues. You got Fitz playing the hits on the Country Top 40. We're the running countdown show, and the tradition continues. You got Fitz playing the hits on the Country Top 40. Where that road goes on

Kojo was his name, climbing to number 3 with The Fall. And I just got this message on TikTok. It says, Fitz, you were mentioning on TikTok that you were considering shaving your beard. And you know what? I got to tell you, bro, the beard stays. That is not up for debate. Well, thank you, Leslie, in Kansas City. I appreciate that. Although, you know, summer's coming up. It could be getting hot. Do I still keep the beard up? All right, I'll think about it. I kind of feel like I'm being managed out here right now. But you know what? Keep the comments coming. At number 2, Luke Combs with Sleepless in a Hotel Room.

0: sleepless in a hotel room. And now we are inside the final drive. The clock is winding down. The crowd is on their feet because this weekend we are crowning a brand new champion. Already played last week's number one song. And that CT40 number one spot, it's wide open. And one song is about to take it all. So stay right here because the winning moment is next.
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0: We are back to the hits on the Country Top 40 with Fitz. And before we hand over that number one spot, you know me, I always like to take a second and warm things up with a song that's already been there. A former number one that just still hits just right. And man, you know, the first weekend of May, time of year where everything feels brand new again, you know, got the windows down, sunlight hitting different. And life just sort of slows down enough for you to actually feel it. So this one right here, I think it feels perfect. Back in 2010, Lady A took this song all the way to number one, and it wasn't just a hit, it became a feeling. American Honey was written by Carrie Barlow, Hillary Lindsay, and Shane Stevens, and it's really about those simple, sweet moments in life that you wish you could just bottle up and hold on to forever. That kind of innocence, that kind of peace, that kind of May air. And I know you hear it, don't you? That warm, easy sound, like driving with nowhere to be, just chasing a moment, waiting on the number one song in country music. So before we crown the biggest song in the world, let's go ahead and take a ride back to one that already knows what it feels like. Here's American Honey from Lady A, your warm-up to number one.

0: Lady A and American Honey, the perfect song for the first weekend of May and your warm-up to number one. Hit number one in April of 2010 on the Country Top 40 and stayed there for 2 weeks. And your warm-up to number one was brought to you by Muddy Matt, my favorite mats in the entire world. 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These mats are awesome. I feel like I'm standing on the Grand Ole Opry stage right now just looking at you. The moment we've all been waiting for, you know. And when you're talking about someone like Luke Combs, it almost feels like you're talking about a sure thing. You know what I mean? Hit after hit after hit after hit after hit after hit after hit. Everything he touches goes to number one. He's batting 1,000, song after song, just stacking up number ones. But when I caught up with him recently, I wanted to know, what does that kind of run actually feel like from the inside? Like, is there pressure? Is there a moment where it all starts to weigh on you? And let's just say his answer might surprise you.
1: You know, I feel like this is like such a question that shows how much pressure I feel like you're under, because, you know, on the Country Top 40, I feel like here he is, you know, he's batting 1,000. Every song he puts out goes to number one. And I don't want you to feel that pressure. Is that pressure still there? Like, you know,
2: you know,
1: don't need the pressure.
2: Yeah, it's like I don't necessarily feel, I'm aware of it for sure. And, you know, I think, you know, that day comes for everybody, you know, but it's, yeah, I mean, it's incredible, right? I mean, it's like, I'm so like lucky to have had the insane like run that I've been on. And, you know, I think all credit due to, you know, having awesome fans and an awesome team and, you know, people that happen to like my stuff, you know, so I'm a lucky guy in that sense.
0: And that's the thing about Luke Combs. While the numbers might say can't miss, he's still looking at it like a guy who knows nothing lasts forever. And he's just so grateful to be in the middle of it. No ego, no guarantees. Just a whole lot of appreciation for the fans and the ride that he is on. And Luke, I just want to say from the bottom of my heart, we are grateful for you and country music. Here's Luke Combs with Days Like These, number one in country music. Days Like

0: the force is with you. He's jumping up too and claiming this week's number one song with Days Like These. And again, buddy, I just want to say huge congratulations to you. I mean, you're batting 1,000. Way to go to your amazing team of songwriters, Brent Cobb and Aaron Rettier. I hope I said that right. Rettier. Well done, everyone. And as I always say, many, many more. Country Top 40. And that is how we count them down from number 40 to number 1. That is this week's presentation of the 40 biggest hits in country music, compiled and rated each week by MediaBase 24/7. And a big shout out and what up to the amazing CT40 staff, including Cody Culberson, the notorious DEP, Deborah Evans Price, Nick Allen, Drew Brownfield, and Scott Mahalik. And the Country Top 40 comes to you each week from the good folks at North Star Audio. And we do it all from the OG original CT40 studios deep in the heart of Texas, where the number ones continue to be introduced to this very day. My name is Fitz. Everywhere on social media, let's see, Facebook, Instagram, TikTok. Just search 3 words, Fitz on everything with a Z. Fitz on everything. Send me a message. Tell me where you're listening. I can't wait to see you next weekend. We're going to see if Luke Combs can do it all over again. And have a great one. And you can get through anything that you need to get through. All right? Just trust yourself. Look above and you're going to be all right. And think big, because you're thinking anyway. And who's better than you?
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1: This is CBS News on the Hour, your home for original reporting. I'm Christopher Cruz in Washington. President Trump has announced Project Freedom to help ships leave the Strait of Hormuz starting on Monday. He says the project aims to assist neutral and innocent countries affected by the Iran war. Iran has rejected it. The BBC's Peter Bowes.
2: The president says the United States will be guiding those ships out of the area, he says, so that they can freely and ably get on with their business. And he adds that they will not be returning, he says, until the area becomes safe for navigation and everything else.
1: Two ships around the strait were attacked on Sunday, according to the British military. The war in Iran caused a sharp spike in gas and jet fuel prices, which is being blamed in part for the collapse of Spirit Airlines. CBS's Chanel Cole.
3: Airlines now forecast to pay $24 billion more for fuel this year, some already adjusting profit expectations, others facing possible financial disaster.
4: Airlines that don't have large cash balances, that are operating, if you will, hand to mouth, they're the ones that are going to be the most financially challenged.
1: And this just in, police in Edmond near Oklahoma City say at least 10 people are in hospitals following a shooting at a party at a lake. Police say more people may have driven themselves to the hospital on their own. A United Airlines jet clipped a light pole in a tractor trailer on a busy highway as it landed, says CBS's Ali Bauman.
5: Dash cam footage shows the moment a truck is struck. Airlines flight approached Newark Liberty International Airport Sunday afternoon. You can see what appears to be the wheel of the plane out the driver's window. According to New Jersey State Police, as the plane was approaching the runway, a landing tire and the underside of the plane collided with the pole and tractor trailer. The pole then struck a Jeep on the turnpike.
1: The former New York City Mayor Rudy Giuliani is in a hospital in Florida in critical but stable condition. On social media, President Trump said he's behind Giuliani, just as he won after the after the 2020 election that he lost, which Giuliani was trying to overturn.
6: Rudy Giuliani was a great mayor, and what he's doing now, and he will say it, is even more important.
1: The 81-year-old Giuliani has been a Trump advisor and personal attorney. Voters in Louisiana are heading to the polls amid confusion over the upcoming election after a recent court ruling put one of the major races on hold. Early voter Nita Gauthier says she's feeling uncertain.
7: I mean, I usually know exactly who I'm voting for. This time, it is confusing.
1: This is CBS News.
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9: This is a slam dunk.
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1: Scientists have found an easier way to convert raw sewage into renewable natural gas.
14: A groundbreaking study from Washington State University showcases a new method of efficiently converting sewage sludge into renewable natural gas while significantly cutting treatment costs.
15: It opens the door for a solution we didn't have before.
14: Study lead author Professor Birgitta Ottering says current renewable natural gas production is on track to replace fossil fuels.
15: 45 to 55 85% of natural gas is renewable natural gas.
14: Stephen Kaufman, CBS News.
9: Authorities have determined that buckshot from the shotgun of the man charged with trying to storm the White House Correspondents Association dinner struck a Secret Service agent. Federal prosecutors said Sunday a shot from one of Cole Allen's weapons hit the officer's bullet-resistant vest. Allen was injured during the attack but wasn't shot. The officer survived. Christopher Cruz, CBS News.
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17: Your weather forecast for the remainder of the night calls for clear skies, with lows dropping to the upper 40s with a light and variable wind. For later today, Monday, expect sunny skies with highs warming to the lower 80s with a light wind out of the east shifting to the south in the afternoon. Then you'll see mostly clear skies return Monday night with lows dropping to the lower 50s and a light and variable wind.
18: Here in the good country, it's 53 degrees.

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1: Your weather forecast for the remainder of the night calls for clear skies, with lows dropping to the upper 40s with a light and variable wind. For later today, Monday, expect sunny skies with highs warming to the lower 80s with a light wind out of the east shifting to the south in the afternoon. Then you'll see mostly clear skies return Monday night with lows dropping to the lower 50s and a light and variable wind.
2: Here in the good country, it's 53 degrees.
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1: It's a new season and a new fight. 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And your 2026 Atlanta Braves are ready.
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1: This is CBS News on the Hour, your home for original reporting.
2: I'm Christopher Cruz in Washington. President Trump says the U.S. will begin an effort that some fear could precipitate a confrontation with Iran. CBS's Olivia Guzzi says that.
3: The president announced the U.S. would begin escorting stranded neutral ships through the Strait of Hormuz on Monday, calling it a humanitarian effort and warning any interference could be met with force.
2: The Center for New American Security's Rachel Zemba is skeptical the effort will accomplish much.
4: Every cargo helps, but it's not clear to me. This is going to allow us to evolve towards some sort of new normal that lessens the degree of macroeconomic shock that the global economy is facing.
2: Police in the town of Edmonds, a suburb of Oklahoma City, are on the move investigating a mass shooting. At least 10 people have been taken to hospitals after the shooting at a party at a lake. A fast-moving wildfire near Phoenix is 0% contained. CBS's Carter Evans says higher fuel prices are making it a lot more expensive to fight fires from the sky.
5: Paul Peterson, executive director of the United Aerial Firefighters Association, says the rising cost of jet fuel is making it even more expensive. It's up more than 65% in the last 2 months.
6: Larger aircraft, they're going to burn hundreds of gallons of jet fuel an hour. Ultimately, taxpayers are going to pay those costs.
2: With the collapse of Spirit, other airlines are reaching out to the airline's passengers. CBS's Chanel Call.
7: Airline industry analyst Henry Hartefeld.
8: Yeah, Spirit's problems were Spirit's problems. It is not endemic of the ultra-low-fare airline model.
7: Other airlines, including rival budget carrier JetBlue, now looking to acquire some or all of Spirit's gates at its Fort Lauderdale home base in a race to win over Spirit's low-budget flyers.
2: A high-profile supporter of President Trump is in the hospital today.
9: Rudy Giuliani, former New York City mayor and advisor to President Trump, is in critical but stable condition at a Florida hospital. That's according to a spokesperson who did not say why the 81-year-old was hospitalized. Giuliani earned the nickname America's Mayor for helping unite the nation after the September 11 terror attacks, but he became a more divisive figure later after serving as President Trump's personal lawyer. On social media, Trump called Giuliani a warrior. Heather Bosch, CBS News.
2: It's not clear how long Giuliani has been in the hospital or why he was taken to the hospital. Again, President Trump says the U.S. will guide ships through the Strait of Hormuz. This is CBS News.
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2: Some hockey moms in Massachusetts decided to raise money by lacing up the skates themselves.
15: The mothers, some of them constantly stumbling, took to the ice to raise money for Winthrop's youth hockey program.
16: Most of us don't play, have never played. It's just all about the fun for the kids and the community and brings a lot of people together.
17: Is your mom a hockey player?
18: Yes. Well, not a good one.
19: My goal out there today is to not hurt myself.
15: The arena was packed. The moms say it was their most successful fundraiser of the year. And no one got hurt. Michael Wallace, CBS News.
2: Hoax calls involving bomb threats, even claims of active shooters, have prompted evacuations and closures at several zoos around the U.S. in recent days. No explosives or real dangers have been found in the latest string of what authorities are describing as swatting incidents. Threats have been called into zoos in Ohio, Kentucky, Tennessee, Florida, and Arizona. Christopher Cruz, CBS News.
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20: Your weather forecast for the remainder of the night calls for clear skies, with lows dropping to the upper 40s with a light and variable wind. For later today, Monday, expect sunny skies with highs warming to the lower 80s with a light wind out of the east shifting to the south in the afternoon. Then you'll see mostly clear skies return Monday night with lows dropping to the lower 50s and a light and variable wind.
21: Here in the good country, it's 54 degrees.

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1: Your weather forecast for the remainder of the night calls for clear skies, with lows dropping to the upper 40s with a light and variable wind. For later today, Monday, expect sunny skies with highs warming to the lower 80s with a light wind out of the east shifting to the south in the afternoon. Then you'll see mostly clear skies return Monday night with lows dropping to the lower 50s and a light and variable wind.
2: Here in the good country, it's 53 degrees.
3: Yes, the Braves are back, and we have a great opportunity for a small business owner or a large business owner that would like to invest with the Braves. 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
1: This is CBS News on the Hour, your home for original reporting. I'm Christopher Cruz in Washington. Iran's military is threatening to attack American forces if they enter the Strait of Hormuz. The threat followed President Trump's announcement that the U.S. will begin guiding stranded ships out of the strait today. Here's former Pentagon reporter Barbara Starr.
2: There's no indication the U.S. will put its own warships into the Strait of Hormuz, so this would be some kind of overhead surveillance, perhaps telling ships when it's safe for them to move about.
1: Gas prices continue to rise because of the conflict with Iran, and Gas Buddy analyst Patrick DeHaan says it may be a while before prices return to normal.
3: It may take a year for gas prices to go back to pre-war levels, because every day that we go with the Strait of Hormuz being closed is another week or 2 weeks that it's going to take for that oil to get to where it would have needed to go.
1: At least 12 people have been taken to the hospital after a shooting at a party at a lake near the town of Edmond, a suburb of Oklahoma City.
4: All units responding, there are going to be multiple gunshot victims. We're still hearing shooting on the line. It's going to be at the pavilion. We have many calling parties, and it's difficult to get information.
1: The audio from Broadcastify. A United Airlines passenger jet got a little too close to a busy highway yesterday. Here's CBS's Chris Van Cleve.
5: The FAA and National Transportation Safety Board are investigating after a bizarre incident at Newark Airport. A United Airlines 767 was coming in to land at the airport, flying in from Venice, Italy, with 231 people on board, when it appears a wheel on the plane's landing gear struck a light pole and perhaps a semi-truck on the New Jersey Turnpike.
1: Former New York City Mayor Rudy Giuliani this morning is in critical but stable condition in a hospital in Florida. CBS's Alan Devlin has that.
6: A spokesperson for the 81-year-old says he's surrounded by family but did not reveal details on his health battle. Just days ago, Giuliani told his talk show audience that his voice was a little under the weather. Tonight, President Donald Trump posted on Truth Social calling Giuliani a true warrior and the best mayor in the history of New York City.
1: A company best known for its stores in shopping malls wants to become a major online player.
7: GameStop has made a $55.5 billion unsolicited bid to take over online marketplace eBay. The video game company says it wants to turn eBay into a competitor to e-commerce giant Amazon. GameStop is offering $125 per share in a combination of stock and cash. 5 years ago, GameStop was a meme stock bolstered by social media frenzy. Heather Bosch, CBS News.
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1: This year's Met Gala is turning fashion into fine art.
12: The theme is costume art. It centers on a new exhibit at the Metropolitan Museum of Art, exploring how clothing shapes a human body. It showcases hundreds of pieces highlighting diverse bodies often overlooked in traditional art, including designs reflecting aging, disability, and pregnancy. You can expect to see celebrities on the red carpet for tonight's Met Gala, interpreting the theme in bold and highly creative ways. Stacy Lynn, CBS News.
1: Britney Spears is scheduled to be arraigned in a courtroom in Southern California today after being charged with driving under the influence of alcohol and drugs, but it's likely only her lawyer will appear in front of the judge because the charge is a misdemeanor.
9: Prosecutors had charged the 44-year-old pop superstar after her March 4th arrest. Since then, Britney Spears has voluntarily checked into a substance abuse treatment center. Christopher Cruz, CBS News.
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16: Your weather forecast for the remainder of the night calls for clear skies, with lows dropping to the upper 40s with a light and variable wind. For later today, Monday, expect sunny skies with highs warming to the lower 80s with a light wind out of the east shifting to the south in the afternoon. Then you'll see mostly clear skies return Monday night with lows dropping to the lower 50s and a light and variable wind.
17: Here in the good country, it's 51 degrees.

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1: Your weather forecast for the remainder of the night calls for clear skies, with lows dropping to the upper 40s with a light and variable wind. For later today, Monday, expect sunny skies with highs warming to the lower 80s with a light wind out of the east shifting to the south in the afternoon. Then you'll see mostly clear skies return Monday night with lows dropping to the lower 50s and a light and variable wind.
2: Here in the good country, it's 51 degrees.
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2: It's a new season and a new fight. Atlanta, it's time to rise. And your 2026 Atlanta Braves are ready.
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2: I'm Deborah Rodriguez. The U.S. has kicked off an effort this morning to clear the Strait of Hormuz. President Trump is calling it Project Freedom. He says it's a humanitarian gesture to guide stranded ships out of the waterway. But Iran's military says it'll attack U.S. forces if they enter the strait. The BBC's Peter Bowes.
3: If these humanitarian processes are interfered with, he says that interference will unfortunately have to be dealt with forcefully.
2: As for oil shipments that have been stuck in the water, Rachel Ziemba at the Center for New American Security.
4: At the end of the day, if it's just a humanitarian effort to get these vessels out, then we would still have more than 10 million barrels a day shut in, and that would still mean a major oil shock.
2: Gas prices in the U.S. are up about 30 cents from just a week ago to an average $4.46 a gallon today. Jet fuel costs soaring, too. CBS's Chanel Call.
5: Airlines now forecast to pay $24 billion more for fuel this year, some already adjusting profit expectations, others facing possible financial disaster.
6: Airlines that don't have large cash balances that are operating, if you will, hand-to-mouth, they're the ones that are going to be the most financially challenged.
2: Thousands of travelers were stranded over the weekend when Spirit went belly up. A terrifying close call at Newark Liberty. An investigation underway after a United flight landed low, hit a pole, then a big rig on the New Jersey Turnpike. No one on the plane was hurt. Truck driver came away with minor injuries. CBS's Chris Van Cleve.
7: The question investigators are going to want to understand is, how did that happen? Why was the plane too low? Did wind factor into this? Was there a loss of situational awareness in the cockpit?
2: Police near Oklahoma City say 12 people were rushed to hospitals overnight after a shooting at a party near Arcadia Lake.
8: Just heard what sounded like gunshots somewhere around 30-35 area.
2: The report on Broadcastify after investigators say two men in ski masks opened fire. So far, no arrests. Police say there is no threat to the general public right now. A post on social media called the event Sunday Fun Day. Former New York City mayor and Trump ally Rudy Giuliani is hospitalized in Florida in critical but stable condition. The president once said,
9: Rudy Giuliani was a great, great mayor, and what he's doing now, and he will say it, is even more important.
2: No details on what's ailing the 81-year-old. Dow futures down 31. This is CBS News.
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2: It's a big day for Star Wars fans.
13: This goes back to 1979, the day before Margaret Thatcher was elected UK Prime Minister. An ad read, Dear Maggie, May the 4th be with you.
14: This will be a day long remembered.
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15: What are you waiting for?
13: Star Wars coming back to the big screen, too. The Mandalorian and Grogu is out May 22nd. Yeah, we're excited, too. Matt Wolf, CBS News.
2: Secretary of Everything? May include the dance floor for Marco Rubio. The Secretary of State stepped in to guest DJ a family wedding in Florida over the weekend. Video posted to X shows him pumping his fist, nodding to the beat, and queuing up a track. Deborah Rodriguez, CBS News.
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19: Your weather forecast for today calls for sunny skies with highs in the low 80s and a light wind out of the east shifting to the south this afternoon. Then you'll see mostly clear skies return tonight with lows dropping to the lower 50s with a light and variable wind. For tomorrow, Tuesday, expect mostly sunny skies with highs in the low 80s and winds out of the south at 5 to 10 miles per hour.
20: Here in the good country, it's 50 degrees.
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3: Your weather forecast for today calls for sunny skies with highs in the low 80s and a light wind out of the east shifting to the south this afternoon. Then you'll see mostly clear skies return tonight with lows dropping to the lower 50s with a light and variable wind. For tomorrow, Tuesday, expect mostly sunny skies with highs in the low 80s and winds out of the south at 5 to 10 miles per hour.
4: Here in the good country, it's 50 degrees.
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2: I'm Deborah Rodriguez. President Trump's Project Freedom begins today in the Strait of Hormuz, and Iran is making threats. The president says the U.S. will escort stranded ships from the strait as a humanitarian gesture. Correspondent Bradley Blackburn.
3: In a social media post Sunday, the president said neutral and innocent countries have been affected by the Iran war. He wrote, quote, "We have told these countries that we will guide their ships safely out of these restricted waterways so that they can freely and ably get on with their business."
2: Iran's military says U.S. forces will be attacked if they enter the strait. The closure and the U.S. blockade are pinching Iran's oil industry and driving up fuel costs. U.S. gas prices are up about 30 cents from a week ago to an average $4.46 a gallon today. Gas Buddy's Patrick DeHaan says it'll be a while, even under the best of circumstances.
4: It may take a year for gas prices to go back to pre-war levels, because every day that we go with the Strait of Hormuz being closed is another week or 2 weeks that it's going to take for that oil to get to where it would have needed to go.
2: At least 10 people hospitalized north of Oklahoma City after two men wearing ski masks opened fire at a party. AWTV's Amanda Taylor.
5: I don't live too far from this area. I was sitting outside and I heard bang, bang, bang, bang, bang, and then a pause and then another bang, bang, bang, bang, bang. I looked at my husband and we both thought that sounded awfully strange. And then sure enough, we got word that there had been multiple shootings here near Arcadia Lake.
2: So far, no arrests. An 81-year-old Trump ally's ailing. CBS's Heather Bosch.
6: Rudy Giuliani, former New York City mayor and advisor to President Trump, is in critical but stable condition at a Florida hospital. That's according to a spokesperson who did not say why the 81-year-old was hospitalized. Giuliani earned the nickname America's Mayor for helping unite the nation after the September 11 terror attacks, but he became a more divisive figure later after serving as President Trump's personal lawyer. On social media, Trump called Giuliani a warrior.
2: An astonishing close call at Newark Liberty Airport.
7: They felt something over the threshold, and there's a hole in the side of the airplane. So I'm going to get you on the runway here in a moment.
2: Air traffic control after a United jet landed too low, hit a light pole, which then hit a big rig on the New Jersey Turnpike. The airline says no one on the plane was hurt. Truck driver came away with minor injuries. CBS's Chris Van Cleve on what the NTSB will be looking for.
8: What were the factors that contributed to allowing this airplane to be too low and no one catch it before this happened?
2: This is CBS News.
9: I want to know what's going on in the world.
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12: 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It showcases hundreds of pieces highlighting diverse bodies often overlooked in traditional art, including designs reflecting aging, disability, and pregnancy. You can expect to see celebrities on the red carpet for tonight's Met Gala, interpreting the theme in bold and highly creative ways. Stacy Lynn, CBS News.
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16: Your weather forecast for today calls for sunny skies with highs in the low 80s and a light wind out of the east shifting to the south this afternoon. Then you'll see mostly clear skies return tonight with lows dropping to the lower 50s with a light and variable wind. For tomorrow, Tuesday, expect mostly sunny skies with highs in the low 80s and winds out of the south at 5 to 10 miles per hour.
17: Here in the good country, it's 50 degrees.
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2: Your weather forecast for today calls for sunny skies with highs in the low 80s and a light wind out of the east shifting to the south this afternoon. Then you'll see mostly clear skies return tonight with lows dropping to the lower 50s with a light and variable wind. For tomorrow, Tuesday, expect mostly sunny skies with highs in the low 80s and winds out of the south at 5 to 10 miles per hour.
3: Here in the good country, it's 48 degrees.
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2: I'm Deborah Rodriguez. President Trump's new plan to guide stuck ships out of the Strait of Hormuz is set to begin this morning. He's calling it Project Freedom. Iran is calling it a violation of the ceasefire that's technically expired. The BBC's Yolande Nell reports from Jerusalem.
3: President Trump himself didn't give too many details, and neither did the statement from the U.S. Central Command. Central Command did say it would maintain its blockade of Iran's ports, which of course have been depriving it of oil revenue needed for its ailing economy. They said that they were going to involve guided missile destroyers, over 100 aircraft, and 15,000 service members, without saying exactly how they would be deployed.
2: The closure has driven up gas prices almost 50% since the war began. The average for a gallon of regular in the U.S. this morning is $4.46, 30 cents more than just a week ago. And experts don't expect it'll go down anytime soon. Chevron CEO Mike Wirth tells CBS's Face the Nation.
4: Even if the strait were to open today, getting supplies to where they're needed and resuming the normal functioning of the system is going to take some time.
2: An investigation is underway after a United flight coming in for a landing at Newark Liberty clipped a light pole, then hit a truck on the New Jersey Turnpike. The airline says no one on the plane was injured. The truck driver was treated for minor injuries. Flyers at Newark are assessing.
5: I fly a lot for work, so I still feel like you have a better chance of getting hit by lightning than actually getting hurt in an airplane, but there's more than I would like to see right now in terms of air travel crashes or accidents happening.
2: Thousands of passengers were stranded after a budget airline went belly up. Correspondent Bradley Blackburn.
6: Spirit's bright yellow planes hit the brakes for good over the weekend after a $500 million federal bailout fell through. The airline ran out of cash and canceled all future flights effective immediately.
7: Damn. Now what?
6: Passengers like this man had to scramble to find a new way home.
7: I don't fly very often. So this is not something that I was expecting to run into.
2: No arrests yet after police say two masked men opened fire at a party at a lake near Oklahoma City. At least 10 people were rushed to hospitals. KWTV's Amanda Taylor reports from Edmond.
8: I talked to two young ladies who are college age, and they were outside of the park. They did not want to talk to me on camera, but they did say, yeah, they were there at the Sunday fun day party. They heard the gunfire, and they went running.
2: Dow futures are down 96. This is CBS News.
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18: Most of us don't play, have never played. 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
19: Is your mom a hockey player?
20: Yes. Well, not a good one.
21: My goal out there today is to not hurt myself.
17: The arena was packed. The moms say it was their most successful fundraiser of the year. And no one got hurt. Michael Wallace, CBS News.
2: Stick-thin models are getting company at a top museum in New York City. The Metropolitan Museum of Art's Costume Institute's new exhibit features nine mannequins modeled on actual people. not the fashion industry's longtime ideal. They include larger bodies, some in wheelchairs, pregnant forms, trans figures, and others missing limbs. Deborah Rodriguez, CBS News.
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19: Your weather forecast for today calls for sunny skies with highs in the low 80s and a light wind out of the east shifting to the south this afternoon. Then you'll see mostly clear skies return tonight with lows dropping to the lower 50s with a light and variable wind. For tomorrow, Tuesday, expect mostly sunny skies with highs in the low 80s and winds out of the south at 5 to 10 miles per hour.
22: Here in the good country, it's 47 degrees.
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24: This is Jennifer Bearden with the University of Florida Office Extension in Okaloosa County. Deer season is now over for another year, but don't just forget about those trophy bucks. They're still roaming around looking for nutritious foods to eat to grow antlers worthy of the Florida Buck Registry. Cool season food plots are a great way to attract big bucks during hunting season, but warm season food plots are a better way to supplement nutrition when the population numbers are at their highest and deer are nutritionally stressed due to antler growth and fawn rearing. Plants are chosen for their nutritional value as well as palatability. When selecting plants, we should look at our crude protein levels. White-tailed deer need a minimum of 17% crude protein for maximum body and antler growth, and our Florida flatwood habitat plants only offer, on average, 7.7% crude protein. Warm season plots are typically larger in size than cool season plots. 3 acres or more are desirable to provide adequate nutrition. Depending on deer densities, 5 to 10 acre plots may be needed. Site selection is important. An area should be chosen where soils will hold moisture but not be saturated during wet weather periods. Soil tests should be performed months in advance. Soil pH will take time to adjust. To take a soil sample, obtain the following items: 1. Clean non-metal bucket, a soil probe, auger, or shovel, newspaper or paper towels, and a soil sample bag or a plastic baggie. Using the soil probe, auger, or shovel, take 10 to 20 subsamples per plot from the top 6 to 8 inches of topsoil. Mix these subsamples in the bucket. Spread the sample onto newspaper or paper towels to dry. When dry, fill the soil sample bag and ship to a trusted commercial laboratory or contact your extension office for instructions on sending it to the University of Florida Extension Soils Testing Lab for analysis. There are a lot of options for plants that you can use. It is important to choose plants that are best suited for your unique situation. You will need to evaluate your soils, your time, and your money, and decide what you are willing to invest into warm season food plots. 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
2: Your weather forecast for today calls for sunny skies with highs in the low 80s and a light wind out of the east shifting to the south this afternoon. Then you'll see mostly clear skies return tonight with lows dropping to the lower 50s with a light and variable wind. For tomorrow, Tuesday, expect mostly sunny skies with highs in the low 80s and winds out of the south at 5 to 10 miles per hour.
3: Here in the good country, it's 47 degrees.
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Back in the 1800s, there were an awful lot of Longhorn cows in Texas, and an awful lot of people back east with a taste for beef. The trouble was that the cows and the people were nearly 2,000 miles apart, and the closest railroads were way up in Kansas, nearly 1,000 miles north of South Texas, so there was no way to get the cattle to market. Well, a rancher named Chisholm had himself a dandy idea. If they couldn't bring the railroad to the cattle, why not bring the cattle to the railroad? So he put a herd together, hired a crew of young cowboys, and drove them north to the railhead in Abilene, Kansas. Now, a lot of cowboys drove a lot of herds from Texas to Kansas on that very same route, but it was always known as the Old Chisholm Trail.

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2: 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We believe the Bible, God's Word, is the most relevant message known to man, and therefore must be read, studied, and obeyed in order to be pleasing to our Father in heaven. We encourage you to open your Bibles and read along as we search the Scriptures each morning, Monday through Saturday. We also invite you to worship with us at the Airport Road Church of Christ each Sunday. The Airport Road congregation is located just north of Crestview High School. Turn east off of Highway 85 onto Airport Road. Continue about 50 yards and you'll see our building on the left. We look forward to meeting you there. And now, the preaching minister at Airport Road, Mark Dillman.
3: Good morning. I hope you're having a great start to your day. Thank you for listening. Once upon a time, the Jones family traveled across town to enjoy an evening with the wife's parents. The wife's parents had spent time cleaning and cooking. The Jones family had dressed the kids in anticipation of a refined and civilized visit. It was to be a special night. The Joneses parked the car outside the house, and Julie and Bill busied themselves with gathering boxes and toys and coats, the usual burdens of parents. While their backs were turned, the two sons, age 9 and age 7, promptly found the nearest mud puddle and pushed each other into the mire. By the time Bill heard their wild shrieking, they both were slimy from the waist down. To say the least, Bill was upset. Calling them over, he read them the riot act. The usual dad lines about no respect and what were you thinking, ending with the ultimate trump card. You boys are both getting spankings when we get home. Bill couldn't remember the last time he had spanked them. He didn't believe in spanking after a certain age. Spankings really do hurt me more than them, Bill thought. But Bill was upset. Bill's father-in-law met them at the door and looked at their filthy clothes. Bill mumbled some excuse about his children losing their minds and had the boys take off their pants and shoes while their grandfather found some towels for them to wrap themselves in. As you might imagine, they were subdued for the remainder of the evening. The ride home afterwards was made in absolute silence. As they drove into the garage, Bill told the boys to put their pants in the dirty clothes hamper and wait for him in their room. When Bill got there, both the boys were in their beds, covers pulled up, pretending to be asleep. Bill guessed they hoped he had forgotten about the spanking, or would sooner let sleeping sons lie. He sat on the floor and asked them both to join him. There, they sat in their pajamas, eyes wide, the tears already starting. "Do you understand what you did tonight?" Bill asked them. Both nodded mutely. "Do you deserve to be punished for what you did?" They looked at each other, swallowed hard, and softly said, "Yes."

0: Yes. It was only then, after a dramatic pause, that Bill dropped the bomb. I'm not going to spank you, boys. I said I would, but I'm not. You deserve to be spanked, but I can't do it. They looked at each other in rapture. A stay of execution. Instead, the anxious looks returned, your punishment will be handled another way. Bill was sure they expected grounding, no TV, suspension of computer privileges, kitchen duty. But he had been musing all evening and arrived at something they would never expect. Do you understand what grace is, sons? Grace is when someone treats us better than we deserve. Grace is when we've done something that deserves punishment, but instead we get forgiveness. Grace is not getting spanked when you know that's what you've earned. About all they were getting out of this was that there was to be no spanking, but they still waited for the other shoe to drop. Boys, some people think that grace is a matter of forgiving and forgetting, that where grace is present, punishment just goes away. They think grace is cheap, that grace means simply there's no price to pay for wrongdoing, but that is not right. Grace is a costly thing. Somebody has to pay a price. Grace is not about whether there will be punishment, but who will bear the punishment. They wanted to understand. They were trying to understand, but they still weren't sure what this meant for them and for their bottoms. I want to be gracious to you, sons. You aren't going to be punished for what you did tonight. Instead, I'm going to go without food all day tomorrow. Because I love you, I will pay the price for what you did tonight. Oh, you should have seen their faces. The stricken looks, the flow of tears, the heartfelt, no. It was beautiful. Daddy, you don't have to do that, said the oldest. Yes, son, I do, Bill said. I won't eat either, said the youngest. Yes, you will, son. If all I do is reduce your punishment by sharing it with you, that may be kindness, but that's not grace. They cried themselves to sleep that night. The next day, they had 3 meals at the table as a family. Bill couldn't remember the last time they did that in a single day, but he was determined. As they ate, Bill sat there, plateless and pitiful. He would have moaned a little if he thought he could have done it with a straight face. At the evening meal, they talked about what the day had been like for the boys. Next time, Daddy, you could just spank us, and what lessons they had learned. As the conversation died down, Bill cleared his throat and told them what he had been angling for all along. Jimmy and Jonathan, you have experienced a little grace today. It's a wonderful thing because you didn't get spanked, but it's a terrible thing because you knew I was taking your punishment for you. If I didn't love you, I wouldn't give you grace. It's easier to spank you than to go hungry for a day. And if you didn't love me, grace wouldn't mean much. So what if Dad has to go without food? But when we love each other, grace is a powerful thing. They nodded solemnly, still trying to get their arms around this idea. Do you realize, boys, that God treats us in the same way? Because He loves us, He gives us grace. He always treats us better than we deserve. Just when we expect punishment, He offers us forgiveness. But there's a cost to God's grace. The cross was God's way of taking our punishment on Himself. We sin, but because God is gracious, He sent His Son to die so that we don't get spanked. Do you understand this? Oh, yes, they assured Bill. They understood perfectly. But of course they didn't. They'll spend the rest of their lives grappling with this, the most profound mystery of the universe. But perhaps it's a start. And for that, Bill was grateful. Bill probably would have spanked Jimmy and Jonathan when they got home, just to be consistent, just to underscore that actions have consequences, had he not taken to musing that night on a story Jesus told of another dinner. It's found in Matthew chapter 22, verses 2 through 14. The king in that story had prepared a great banquet. It was to be a special evening, the celebration of the wedding of his son. He had made great preparations for the event. Food had been cooked, the banquet hall readied, tables set. A guest list had been carefully drawn up and invitations sent out. All was in readiness for a joyous, bountiful feast. That should have been the end of the story. A happy king extends a generous invitation to loyal subjects. What could possibly go wrong? The evening should have gone off without a hitch. Unfortunately, this king misjudged the kind of people he was dealing with. We're introduced in this parable to three kinds of guests: those who refused the king's invitation, those who accepted even though they were unworthy, and one man who proved unworthy even though he attended the party. The first group of guests flatly refused to come to the king's banquet. They had received invitations, but they felt no need to honor the king's invitation. Things were going too well for them. When you can provide so well for yourself, why bother with a free meal at the king's house? No, not today, maybe later. I have other things, more important things, that require my attention. One by one, they made excuses. Needless to say, the king was upset. To his generosity, they had responded with rejection and contempt. The king didn't mind spanking those people. Though he is gracious, though he can forgive much, he will not be ignored. The second group of guests eagerly accepted the king's invitation. Matthew's description of these people is interesting. They came from the street corners. The good and bad were asked to join the party. Luke's description of the crowd is even more graphic. The poor, the crippled, the blind, and the lame were invited. They are herded in from streets, alleys, town, and country. By this time, the king isn't very particular about who comes. The problem is, they aren't dressed for such an important occasion. Their clothes are old and ragged, mud-spattered and filthy. But that's all right. The king has clothes for them to wear. At the door, each guest would be invited to shed his old clothes and accept a rich robe to wear to the feast. And so the banquet hall fills with an unlikely crowd: beggars, street urchins, feeble and sick, ordinary folks with all their faults, all dressed in shining white robes. All that is, save for one man. There, in all this newfound finery, sat a man in his grungy clothes. Perhaps his old set of clothes were too comfortable to part with. Perhaps he didn't like the color or cut of the new robe offered to him. Perhaps he simply thought, "These clothes were good enough when I was invited to the party. They're good enough to eat at the feast." When the king appeared, his eye was immediately drawn to this man. "How did you get in without wedding clothes? Why do you dishonor me by wearing garments inappropriate for this great occasion?" Matthew says the man was speechless, as well he should have been. Once again, the king is upset. This king, so generous with his invitation, graciously offering clothing and food to the unworthy, must not only suffer the rejection of many, but the disdain of this one. Once again, the king shows there are limits to his patience and to his grace. He says, "Tie him up, throw him out. He will not taste my banquet." This parable reminds me just how gracious and generous our king is. Our God is always throwing a party, and his invitation goes out to everyone, not just the great, but also to the lowly. Not only the rich, but the poor. He invites successes and failures, great and small. All are urged to come to the feast. I'm telling you, we have a gracious God, a God who treats us better than we deserve, a God who sits us down at his table better, cleaner, purer than when we arrived at his door. Still, there are limits to his grace. How many people hear the king's invitation, acknowledge that he is hosting a special event, but decide not to come to the feast? And interestingly enough, in the context of this parable, it isn't the worldly and irreligious or ungodly who are guilty of refusing God. It is fine, upstanding religious folks who have achieved such a high level of clean living, they no longer feel the need for God's clothing or God's banquet. In fact, these people become downright violent when it's suggested they're in need of the king's presence. And how many people hear the king's invitation, come to the feast, but think they can get away with eating at God's table in their old, filthy clothes? When, at the door, they're offered new clothes, they refuse. "I was invited to the party in this condition, and I see no need to change now." So there they sit in the presence of God, proud, stubborn, unchanged, and unmoved by God's mercies. What a surprise it will be for those folks when the king takes their old clothes personally and demands to know how they could dishonor him by hanging on to a life that isn't appropriate for this great occasion. All things are ready. God invites you to come to the feast. Will you accept? Thank you for listening this morning, and remember to be a blessing to someone else today.
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2: I'm Deborah Rodriguez. All eyes are on the Strait of Hormuz after President Trump announced Project Freedom, his plan to have U.S. forces guide stranded ships out of the critical waterway. Iran has threatened to attack those forces if he goes through with it. The BBC's Yolande Nell reports from Jerusalem.
3: I think there is still here the potential for new confrontations in the Strait of Hormuz and indeed an escalation which could endanger the three-week ceasefire between the U.S., Israel, and Iran.
2: Americans are cutting down on driving as the strait closure continues to jack up gas prices. They've jumped about 30 cents over last week to $4.46 a gallon today. Brian Hahn owns a food truck in Toledo.
4: If I go to like certain places that are farther away than just Toledo, I usually recommend or get a guarantee on the event before I go. And if I don't get that guarantee, I just won't go. So, yeah, that's what I'm doing basically to cover that cost.
2: Investigators are on the case after scary moments for airline passengers on a United flight landing at Newark Liberty.
5: They felt something over the threshold and there's a hole in the side of the airplane. So I'm going to get you on the runway here in a moment.
2: Transportation correspondent Chris Van Cleve.
6: The FAA and National Transportation Safety Board are investigating after a United Airlines 767 was coming in to land at the airport, flying in from Venice, Italy, with 231 people on board, when it appears a wheel on the plane's landing gear struck a light pole and perhaps a semi-truck on the New Jersey Turnpike.
2: No one on the plane was injured. The truck driver was treated for minor injuries. At least 10 people hospitalized north of Oklahoma City after two men wearing ski masks opened fire during a party. AWTV's Amanda Taylor.
7: I don't live too far from this area. I was sitting outside and I heard bang, bang, bang, bang, bang. And then a pause, and then another bang, bang, bang, bang, bang. I looked at my husband, and we both thought that sounded awfully strange. And then sure enough, we got word that there had been multiple shootings here near Arcadia Lake.
2: So far, no arrests. A deadly disease has hit a cruise ship off the West African coast. CBS's Vicky Barker.
8: Three people have died in a suspected outbreak of deadly hantavirus on board a cruise ship in the Atlantic. Another three people are showing symptoms, with one patient now in intensive care in a South African hospital. Hantavirus is a severe respiratory illness spread by the urine, feces, or saliva of infected rodents.
2: World Health Organization says there's low risk to the public, no need for panic or travel restrictions. This is CBS News.
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2: Scientists say they've created renewable natural gas from the darndest of places.
11: A groundbreaking study from Washington State University showcases a new method of efficiently converting sewage sludge into renewable natural gas while significantly cutting treatment costs.
12: It opens the door for a solution we didn't have before.
11: Study lead author Professor Brigetta Ahring says current renewable natural gas production is on track to replace fossil fuels.
12: 45 to 55% of natural gas is renewable natural gas.
11: Stephen Kaufman, CBS News.
2: One of country music's biggest stars makes a statement near San Antonio. The crowd in Bronzeville, Texas went wild when the Gomez Cuellar brothers opened for and then performed with Casey Musgraves.
13: Mariachi opened. The Mariachi trio and their dad made headlines when they were detained by ICE. Deborah Rodriguez, CBS News.
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19: A Crestview woman is in jail following a domestic violence-related shooting. Shortly after 7:40 p.m. Sunday, May 4th, officers with the Crestview Police Department responded to 524 Bracken Street for a report of shots fired. Upon arrival, it was revealed 41-year-old Danielle Krejci had gotten into an altercation with her estranged boyfriend. At some point, the victim attempted to leave the residence in a black Ford pickup truck. While doing so, Krejci, while standing in the front yard of the residence, fired a handgun at the victim, who was in the truck, twice. Krejci was arrested for aggravated assault with a deadly weapon, discharging a firearm in public, use of a firearm while intoxicated, and shooting into a vehicle. She was transported to the Okolosa County Jail in Crestview, awaiting first appearance. According to a spokesperson with the Crestview Police Department, there were no injuries. It should be noted, in the state of Florida, stand your ground laws do not apply to domestic relationships. Florida law states you must make every attempt possible to leave the area.
20: 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That's Highway 90 right across from Twin Hills Park. And their phone number is 850-683-9898. 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
19: A Crestview man is in custody after he attempted to elude law enforcement while under the influence. During the early morning hours of Sunday, May 3rd, the Okolosa County Sheriff's Office dispatch received multiple calls of a red BMW traveling in the wrong direction on Eglin Parkway in the Shalimar area, narrowly missing oncoming traffic. Upon arrival in the area, deputies observed the BMW still driving into oncoming traffic. According to the news release, the car had two flat tires with damage on the driver's side. Deputies attempted to stop the vehicle, but the driver, 28-year-old Brandon Martinez, failed to stop. After a brief pursuit, Martinez eventually stopped his vehicle. He was charged with driving under influence and fleeing and attempting to elude law enforcement. He remains in custody at the Okolosa County Jail awaiting first appearance. The Okolosa County Sheriff's Office has made the following sexual predator notification. 45-year-old Alex Tristan Coffin has registered the address of 1901 Cotton Creek Road, which runs off of Old River Road in Baker, Florida, with the Florida Department of Law Enforcement. Coffin is described as a 5'11" white male, weighing approximately 228 pounds, with brown hair and eyes. According to the Florida Department of Law Enforcement, Coffin was convicted of lewd or lascivious sexual conduct with a victim under 16 years of age in May of 2023 in Okolosa County. Coffin has approximately 20 tattoos on his upper torso. You can sign up to receive free email alerts when a registered sexual offender or predator moves into your neighborhood by going to the website floridaoffenderalert.com. You can also view all registered sexual offenders and predators by going to the Florida Department of Law Enforcement's website at fdle.state.fl.us and clicking on the Florida Sex Offender Registry and search by either county or zip code. The owner of a massage practice in Miramar Beach is facing criminal charges for a second time after a victim reported being inappropriately touched during a massage. On the afternoon of Tuesday, April 28th, Walton County Sheriff's Office deputies arrested 70-year-old Blaine Noble Searcy, owner of Massage Therapy by Blaine in Miramar Beach, on an active warrant stemming from an April 20th incident. The victim told investigators that Searcy had only provided two small towels for her to cover herself with, and he had touched her breast repeatedly during the massage, as well as making inappropriate comments and jokes that were sexual in nature. Afterward, he told the victim his license was suspended and instructed her to tell others that Chris performed the massage. During the investigation, it was confirmed by investigators that Searcy's license had been suspended by emergency order from the Florida Department of Health on January 21st following a complaint regarding various unorthodox practices and sexual misconduct during a massage in October 2025. That incident was not reported to the Walton County Sheriff's Office. Searcy was previously arrested in December of 2023 for battery following a similar incident that occurred during a massage. Searcy was taken into custody at his practice of business on Tuesday afternoon without incident and charged with battery and misrepresenting himself as a licensed massage therapist. Massage therapy puts patients in isolated, vulnerable settings where they can be exposed to abuse by massage therapists with ill intentions, said Sheriff Michael Atkinson. Searcy abused his position as a massage therapist to sexually violate his patients on multiple occasions. Now he is facing the consequences. Walton County Sheriff's Office applauds the brave victims for coming forward and reporting these instances. The Sheriff's Office encourages anyone who feels like they may have been a victim of Blaine Searcy to reach out by calling 850-892-8111. Information may be provided anonymously through Emerald Coast Crime Stoppers by calling 850-863-TIPS. Former Wendy's employee pleads guilty to fraud and aggravated identity theft charges. 31-year-old Marcus Bernard Clark of Fort Walton Beach pled guilty in federal court on Tuesday to fraudulent use of 15 or more access devices and aggravated identity theft. Court documents reflect that in September and October of 2022, Clark worked at a Wendy's fast food restaurant in Destin. During a judicially authorized extraction of Clark's cell phone related to another criminal case, law enforcement discovered over 200 photographs and some short videos of different individuals' credit and debit cards. Investigators determined the photographs were taken at Wendy's while the defendant was working. None of the victims gave permission to Clark to photograph their bank cards containing their names and card numbers. As to the fraudulent use of access devices count, Clark faces a maximum penalty of 10 years imprisonment. For the aggravated identity theft count, he also faces an additional 2 years of imprisonment, which must run consecutively to any sentence imposed on the first count. The investigation was conducted by the Oakland County Sheriff's Office. Clark's sentencing is scheduled for July 16th at 9 a.m. at the United States Courthouse in Pensacola. The Northwest Florida Water Management District declares burn ban on all district lands and recreation areas. As drought conditions persist across the area, the Northwest Florida Water Management District is reminding all residents that campfires are still prohibited on all district lands and recreation areas. This ban includes open campfires as well as fires in fire rings or pits. Fires may only be built in designated enclosed grills provided by the district at their recreation sites. The ban also includes any prescribed burns conducted by or on behalf of the district. Although Escambia, Santa Rosa, and Okaloosa counties have yet to enact a county-wide burn ban, the remaining counties in the Florida Panhandle have, according to the Florida Forest Service.
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19: The long-awaited Crestview Southwest Bypass is now open, or at least a portion of it. Motorists will now be able to escape Highway 85 traffic by accessing the bypass on Fallen Heroes Way, which is a two-lane road traveling west to Enzer Road. At that point, motorists will be able to turn right onto Enzer Road, which will take you to the west side of Crestview coming out at the intersection of Highway 90 West and Old Bethel Road. If you take a left onto Enzer Road, it will take you to the intersection of Valiant Way, which leads to Antioch Road, or the old Arena Road, and to future exit 53 at Interstate 10 and to P.J. Adams Parkway. The section of roadway leading to the interstate and P.J. Adams Parkway is still under construction by the Florida Department of Transportation and is scheduled for completion in the spring of next year. Your weather forecast for today calls for sunny skies with highs in the low 80s and a light wind out of the east shifting to the south this afternoon. Then you'll see mostly clear skies return tonight with lows dropping to the lower 50s with a light and variable wind. For tomorrow, Tuesday, expect mostly sunny skies with highs in the low 80s and winds out of the south at 5 to 10 miles per hour.
21: Here in the good country, it's 47 degrees.
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22: It's time now for Jennifer Bearden, your Okaloosa County Agricultural Agent, and today's University of Florida Extension Service program in Okaloosa County.
23: This is Jennifer Bearden with the University of Florida Office Extension in Okaloosa County. Deer season is now over for another year, but don't just forget about those trophy bucks. They're still roaming around looking for nutritious foods to eat to grow antlers worthy of the Florida Buck Registry. Cool season food plots are a great way to attract big bucks during hunting season, but warm season food plots are a better way to supplement nutrition when the population numbers are at their highest and deer are nutritionally stressed due to antler growth and fawn rearing. Plants are chosen for their nutritional value as well as palatability. When selecting plants, we should look at our crude protein levels. White-tailed deer need a minimum of 17% crude protein for maximum body and antler growth, and our Florida flatwood habitat plants only offer, on average, 7.7% crude protein. Warm season plots are typically larger in size than cool season plots. 3 acres or more are desirable to provide adequate nutrition. Depending on deer densities, 5 to 10 acre plots may be needed. Site selection is important. An area should be chosen where soils will hold moisture but not be saturated during wet weather periods. Soil tests should be performed months in advance. Soil pH will take time to adjust. To take a soil sample, obtain the following items: 1 clean non-metal bucket, a soil probe, auger, or shovel, newspaper or paper towels, and a soil sample bag or a plastic baggie. Using the soil probe, auger, or shovel, take 10 to 20 subsamples per plot from the top 6 to 8 inches of topsoil. Mix these subsamples in the bucket. Spread the sample onto newspaper or paper towels to dry. When dry, fill the soil sample bag and ship to a trusted commercial laboratory or contact your extension office for instructions on sending it to the University of Florida Extension Soils Testing Lab for analysis. There are a lot of options for plants that you can use. 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You will need to evaluate your soils, your time, and your money, and decide what you are willing to invest into warm season food plots. 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
5: The bats were popping in the Mile High City as the Braves topped the Rockies 11-6 in Game 3 of the three-game set. It's their second sweep of the season, and the offense came from a lot of different places. Jonah Heim and Jorge Mateo, they go back-to-back in the second. Jorge Mateo, two RBIs, but how about Jonah Heim? Five RBIs on the day. Eli White, 2-for-4 as well. Seven Braves players had RBIs on the afternoon. It is on to Seattle. Braves and Mariners coming up, three-game set in the Pacific Northwest starting tonight. Logan Gilbert going for the Mariners. J.R. Richie gets the start in his hometown. The rookie 1-0, a 2.92 ERA, six walks, and 11 strikeouts. For leadoff show, 8:25 and first pitch between the Braves and Mariners, 9:40 p.m. from T-Mobile Park in Seattle. We have it covered on the Braves Radio Network.

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2: Your weather forecast for today calls for sunny skies with highs in the low 80s and a light wind out of the east shifting to the south this afternoon. Then you'll see mostly clear skies return tonight with lows dropping to the lower 50s with a light and variable wind. For tomorrow, Tuesday, expect mostly sunny skies with highs in the low 80s and winds out of the south at 5 to 10 miles per hour.
3: Here in the good country, it's 43 degrees.
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1: As gas prices surge,
2: the U.S. will launch an effort today to guide stranded ships from the Strait of Hormuz.
1: A jetliner clips a light pole.
3: There's a hole in the side of the airplane.
1: And deadly Atlantic crews.
4: They certainly need to figure out where the virus came from.
1: Good morning, I'm Cammie McCormick with the CBS World News Roundup. In the Middle East, ships are still stuck in the vital Strait of Hormuz. The U.S. military has now set up a security zone to try to get those ships to take a different route. The ongoing conflict with Iran pushed up gas prices even more over the weekend. Transportation Secretary Sean Duffy on ABC.
5: It's going to take time to get back to where we were before this conflict began, but you're going to see, I think, immediate relief once the strait opens.
1: CBS's Ed O'Keefe is at the White House with more.
6: On Sunday, President Trump announced the U.S. will guide trapped ships from countries not involved in the conflict safely out of these restricted waterways while maintaining the U.S. blockade of Iranian ports. But Trump appeared ready to reject an offer from Iran over the weekend to end the war within 30 days if the U.S. agreed to a 14-point plan, including a guarantee of no future attacks, a withdrawal of American forces from the region, and allowing Iran to continue enriching uranium. The president has insisted that permitting any Iranian nuclear program remains a red line and said he could be ready to resume attacks.
7: If they misbehave, if they do something bad.
6: He added Iran has not yet paid a big enough price for what they've done to humanity and the world over the last 47 years.
1: There is growing fallout from the collapse of Spirit Airlines. The carrier shut down Saturday, leaving thousands of travelers stranded and thousands of workers without jobs. CBS's Chris Van Cleve is at Fort Lauderdale's Hollywood International Airport, a major hub for Spirit.
8: It's like a ghost town.
9: The impact of Spirit Airlines' collapse is hard to miss.
8: I actually woke up at like 2:38 this morning, and I'm like, I'm going to check. Oh, it's canceled.
9: Empty ticket counters, closed kiosks, parked planes.
10: Like, I was like, is this a joke? But it's real.
9: And tens of thousands of travelers scrambling for a new way home.
11: Having to find a flight that's able to accommodate us. If for people that don't have the money, that can be a bit frustrating.
9: Spirit struggled for years, but the surge in fuel prices since the start of the war in Iran left the airline burning through cash. At President Trump's suggestion, the federal government offered a $500 million aid package, but Spirit bondholders balked at the terms. Talks stalled, and the airline ran out of money.
1: There was a chilling incident involving a United Airlines flight coming into Newark, New Jersey. It came in low, hitting a light pole and a truck on the New Jersey Turnpike before landing safely. CBS's Liliette Luciano has more details.
12: The terrifying moment, United Airlines Flight 169 hit a delivery truck on the New Jersey Turnpike as it landed at Newark Liberty Airport Sunday. New Jersey State Police say a preliminary investigation indicates the underside of the plane and one of its landing tires collided with the tractor trailer and a light pole. Air traffic control cleared the plane to land. Then, about an hour after landing, you can hear the controllers talk to crews on the ground about a plane that was damaged.
3: They felt something over the threshold and there's a hole in the side of the airplane.
12: Well, the plane landed safely. Former NTSB chair Robert Sumwalt says this could have been very serious.
13: This airplane was just feet away from striking the ground.
1: There's been a deadly outbreak on a cruise ship. Three people have died. Six more are sick from what investigators believe may have been a disease spread by rodents. CBS's Remy Innocencio reports.
14: The MV Hondius, carrying about 150 tourists, left Argentina about 3 weeks ago and eventually ended in the country of Cape Verde off the African coast. A 70-year-old man from the Netherlands was the first to become sick before dying on board. His 69-year-old wife also fell ill and later died at a South African hospital. Officials have not released information on the third death, but a fourth passenger from the UK is currently hospitalized and tested positive for hantavirus, a rare virus spread by rodents.
1: A massive search is underway for two missing U.S. soldiers in North Africa. They were part of a training mission. CBS's Chris Livesay has more from Morocco.
15: Aircraft have been scouring the Moroccan coastline for the missing soldiers since Saturday night. According to defense officials, the soldiers were off duty, hiking, when they fell off a cliff and into the crashing waves.
16: And now what started off as a training exercise has turned into a real-world operation for their brothers and sisters in arms to save them.
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1: Police in Oklahoma say 10 people have been taken to hospitals after a shooting at a party. Reporter Amanda Taylor has more from Oklahoma City.
20: I was sitting outside and I heard bang, bang, bang, bang, bang. And then a pause and then another bang, bang, bang, bang, bang. I looked at my husband and we both thought that sounded awfully strange. And then sure enough, we got word that there had been multiple shootings here near Arcadia Lake.
1: Former FBI Director James Comey was indicted last week over a photo he posted on Instagram last May, which showed seashells spelling out 8647, which the Justice Department says characterized a threat to the president. But Acting Attorney General Todd Blanche told NBC's Meet the Press that others won't be charged for posting the same messages.
21: That's posted constantly. That phrase is used constantly. There are constantly men and women who choose to make threatening statements against President Trump. Every one of those statements do not result in indictments, of course.
1: Former New York City Mayor Rudy Giuliani has been hospitalized and is in critical but stable condition. And according to his spokesperson, who hasn't given the reason for Giuliani's hospitalization. Two brothers once detained by ICE put on their mariachi suits last night and opened for a country star, as we hear from Vicky Barker.
22: 2 months after being released from ICE detention, the three Gomez Cuellar brothers and their father shared the stage with Kacey Musgraves in a Texas dance hall at her invitation. Detained in February, they were released after a bipartisan public uproar, but they say their immigration status remains in limbo 3 years after arriving on an asylum claim.
1: Time on the roundup, 8 minutes past the hour.
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1: This year's Met Gala is turning fashion into fine art, as Stacey Lynn reports.
27: The theme is costume art. It centers on a new exhibit at the Metropolitan Museum of Art, exploring how clothing shapes a human body. It showcases hundreds of pieces highlighting diverse bodies often overlooked in traditional art, including designs reflecting aging, disability, and pregnancy. You can expect to see celebrities on the red carpet for tonight's Met Gala, interpreting the theme in bold and highly creative ways.
1: The Devil Wears Prada 2 was tops at the box office over the weekend.
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1: The film starring Meryl Streep and Stanley Tucci raked in $77 million in the U.S. and Canada. Women made up 76% of the ticket buyers. And that's the World News Roundup for Monday, May 4th. I'm Cammie McCormick, CBS News.
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7: 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Okaloosa County America 250 Grand Parade and Celebration to be held Saturday, May 9th. The Okaloosa County 250 Commission Grand Parade and Celebration is set to be one of the largest and most patriotic events in our country's history as we honor the United States 250 years of freedom and resilience. This unforgettable celebration will feature a spectacular countywide grand parade filled with vibrant floats, marching bands, veteran tributes, community organizations, cultural groups, and special guest appearances. The celebration will include live entertainment, food trucks, patriotic vendors, and a high-energy atmosphere, bringing the entire community together. From honoring our nation's history to celebrating the future, this milestone event will showcase the heart and spirit of Okaloosa County. The Grand Parade and Celebration will be held in downtown Crestview, Saturday, May 9th, from 4 to 10 p.m. The 70th annual Billy Bowlegs Pirate Festival is coming up May 14th through the 16th at The Landing in downtown Fort Walton Beach. On Thursday, May 14th will be the pre-invasion. Friday the 15th will be the skirmish. The pirate invasion will be Saturday the 16th, and the torchlight parade will be held Monday, May 18th. The Billy Bowlegs Pirate Festival is organized by the William Augustus Bowlegs Museum and Historical Foundation and is produced in partnership with the City of Fort Walton Beach, the crew of Bowlegs, and the Fort Walton Beach Chamber of Commerce. For more information, go to their Facebook page, Billy Bowlegs Pirate Festival, or to their website, BillyBowlegsFestival.com.
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7: A Crestview man is in custody after he attempted to elude law enforcement while under the influence. During the early morning hours of Sunday, May 3rd, the Oakless County Sheriff's Office dispatch received multiple calls of a red BMW traveling in the wrong direction on Eglin Parkway in the Shalimar area, nearly missing oncoming traffic. Upon arrival in the area, deputies observed the BMW still driving into oncoming traffic. According to the news release, the car had two flat tires with damage on the driver's side. Deputies attempted to stop the vehicle, but the driver, 28-year-old Brandon Martinez, failed to stop. After a brief pursuit, Martinez eventually stopped his vehicle. He was charged with driving under the influence and fleeing and attempting to elude law enforcement. He remains in custody at the Oakless County Jail awaiting first appearance.
10: All right, kids, I'm in the car. I believe we have everything we need for the beach.
11: Did you get ice for the sodas?
10: Yes, I did.
11: Did you remember to get chips?
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11: Wait a minute, Mom. 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
10: Oh, no. Yep, someone hit the car.
11: Boy, that's a big dent.
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7: A Crestview woman is in jail following a domestic violence-related shooting. Shortly after 7:40 p.m. Sunday, May 4th, officers with the Crestview Police Department responded to 524 Bracken Street for a report of shots fired. Upon arrival, it was revealed 41-year-old Danielle Krejci had gotten into an altercation with her estranged boyfriend. At some point, the victim attempted to leave the residence in a black Ford pickup truck. While doing so, Krejci, while standing in the front yard of the residence, fired a handgun at the victim who was in the truck twice. Krejci was arrested for aggravated assault with a deadly weapon, discharging a firearm in public, use of a firearm while intoxicated, and shooting into a vehicle. She was transported to the Okolos County Jail in Crestview, awaiting first appearance. According to a spokesperson with the Crestview Police Department, there were no injuries. It should be noted, in the state of Florida, stand your ground laws do not apply to domestic relationships. Florida law states you must make every attempt possible to leave the area. Former Wendy's employee pleads guilty to fraud and aggravated identity theft charges. 31-year-old Marcus Bernard Clark of Fort Walton Beach pled guilty in federal court on Tuesday to fraudulent use of 15 or more access devices and aggravated identity theft. Court documents reflect that in September and October of 2022, Clark worked at a Wendy's fast food restaurant in Destin. During a judicially authorized extraction of Clark's cell phone related to another criminal case, law enforcement discovered over 200 photographs and some short videos of different individuals' credit and debit cards. Investigators determined the photographs were taken at Wendy's while the defendant was working. None of the victims gave permission to Clark to photograph their bank cards containing their names and card numbers. As to the fraudulent use of access devices count, Clark faces a maximum penalty of 10 years imprisonment. For the aggravated identity theft count, he also faces an additional 2 years of imprisonment, which must run consecutively to any sentence imposed on the first count. The investigation was conducted by the Okolos County Sheriff's Office. Clark's sentencing is scheduled for July 16th at 9 a.m. at the United States Courthouse in Pensacola. The Okolosa County Sheriff's Office has made the following sexual predator notification. 45-year-old Alex Tristan Coffin has registered the address of 1901 Cotton Creek Road, which runs off of Old River Road in Baker, Florida, with the Florida Department of Law Enforcement. Coffin is described as a 5'11" white male, weighing approximately 228 pounds, with brown hair and eyes. According to the Florida Department of Law Enforcement, Coffin was convicted of lewd or lascivious sexual conduct with a victim under 16 years of age in May of 2023 in Okolosa County. Coffin has approximately 20 tattoos on his upper torso. You can sign up to receive free email alerts when a registered sexual offender or predator moves into your neighborhood by going to the website floridaoffenderalert.com. You can also view all registered sexual offenders and predators by going to the Florida Department of Law Enforcement's website at fdle.state.fl.us and clicking on the Florida Sex Offender Registry and search by either county or zip code. The owner of a massage practice in Miramar Beach is facing criminal charges for a second time after a victim reported being inappropriately touched during a massage. On the afternoon of Tuesday, April 28th, Walton County Sheriff's Office deputies arrested 70-year-old Blaine Noble Searcy, owner of Massage Therapy by Blaine in Miramar Beach, on an active warrant stemming from an April 20th incident. The victim told investigators that Searcy had only provided two small towels for her to cover herself with, and he had touched her breast repeatedly during the massage, as well as making inappropriate comments and jokes that were sexual in nature. Afterward, he told the victim his license was suspended and instructed her to tell others that Chris performed the massage. During the investigation, it was confirmed by investigators that Searcy's license had been suspended by emergency order from the Florida Department of Health on January 21st following a complaint regarding various unorthodox practices and sexual misconduct during a massage in October 2025. That incident was not reported to the Walton County Sheriff's Office. Searcy was previously arrested in December of 2023 for battery following a similar incident that occurred during a massage. Searcy was taken into custody at his practice of business on Tuesday afternoon without incident and charged with battery and misrepresenting himself as a licensed massage therapist. Massage therapy puts patients in isolated, vulnerable settings where they can be exposed to abuse by massage therapists with ill intentions, said Sheriff Michael Atkinson. Searcy abused his position as a massage therapist to sexually violate his patients on multiple occasions. Now he is facing the consequences. Walton County Sheriff's Office applauds the brave victims for coming forward and reporting these instances. The Sheriff's Office encourages anyone who feels like they may have been a victim of Blaine Searcy to reach out by calling 850-892-8111. Information may be provided anonymously through Emerald Coast Crime Stoppers by calling 850-863-TIPS.
3: Northwest Florida Water Management District declares burn ban on all district lands and recreation areas. As drought conditions persist across the area, the Northwest Florida Water Management District is reminding all residents that campfires are still prohibited on all district lands and recreation areas. This ban includes open campfires as well as fires in fire rings or pits. Fires may only be built in designated enclosed grills provided by the district at their recreation sites. The ban also includes any prescribed burns conducted by or on behalf of the district. Although Escambia, Santa Rosa, and Okaloosa counties have yet to enact a countywide burn ban, the remaining counties in the Florida Panhandle have, according to the Florida Forest Service.
13: Hey, Melody, Memorial Day in the beginning of summer will be here soon.
14: Yeah, Cadence, but Memorial Day is more than the start of summer. It's the day we remember those in the military who gave their lives so we can enjoy freedoms like summer vacation.
13: But first, let me remind everyone that if your car or truck gets a little boo-boo, Crestview Paint and Body can take care of all of your vehicle repairs. 850-682-5257. 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
7: The long-awaited Crestview Southwest Bypass is now open, or at least a portion of it. Motorists will now be able to escape Highway 85 traffic by accessing the bypass on Fallen Heroes Way, which is a two-lane road traveling west to Enzo Road. At that point, motorists will be able to turn right onto Enzo Road, which will take you to the west side of Crestview coming out at the intersection of Highway 90 West and Old Bethel Road. If you take a left onto Enzo Road, it will take you to the intersection of Valiant Way, which leads to Antioch Road, or the old Arena Road, and to future exit 53 at Interstate 10 and to P.J. Adams Parkway. The section of roadway leading to the interstate and P.J. Adams Parkway is still under construction by the Florida Department of Transportation and is scheduled for completion in the spring of next year. Your weather forecast for today calls for sunny skies with highs in the low 80s and a light wind out of the east shifting to the south this afternoon. Then you'll see mostly clear skies return tonight with lows dropping to the lower 50s with a light and variable wind. For tomorrow, Tuesday, expect mostly sunny skies with highs in the low 80s and winds out of the south at 5 to 10 miles per hour.
3: Here in the good country, it's 53 degrees.
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15: This is Jennifer Bearden with the University of Florida Office Extension in Okaloosa County. Deer season is now over for another year, but don't just forget about those trophy bucks. They're still roaming around looking for nutritious foods to eat to grow antlers worthy of the Florida Buck Registry. Cool season food plots are a great way to attract big bucks during hunting season, but warm season food plots are a better way to supplement nutrition when the population numbers are at their highest and deer are nutritionally stressed due to antler growth and fawn rearing. Plants are chosen for their nutritional value as well as palatability. When selecting plants, we should look at our crude protein levels. White-tailed deer need a minimum of 17% crude protein for maximum body and antler growth, and our Florida flatwood habitat plants only offer, on average, 7.7% crude protein. Warm season plots are typically larger in size than cool season plots. 3 acres or more are desirable to provide adequate nutrition. Depending on deer densities, 5 to 10 acre plots may be needed. Site selection is important. An area should be chosen where soils will hold moisture but not be saturated during wet weather periods. Soil tests should be performed months in advance. Soil pH will take time to adjust. To take a soil sample, obtain the following items: 1. Clean non-metal bucket, a soil probe, auger, or shovel, newspaper or paper towels, and a soil sample bag or a plastic baggie. Using the soil probe, auger, or shovel, take 10 to 20 subsamples per plot from the top 6 to 8 inches of topsoil. Mix these subsamples in the bucket. Spread the sample onto newspaper or paper towels to dry. When dry, fill the soil sample bag and ship to a trusted commercial laboratory or contact your extension office for instructions on sending it to the University of Florida Extension Soils Testing Lab for analysis. There are a lot of options for plants that you can use. 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You will need to evaluate your soils, your time, and your money, and decide what you are willing to invest into warm season food plots. 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

five RBIs on the day. Eli White, 2-for-4 as well. Seven Braves players had RBIs on the afternoon. It is on to Seattle Braves and Mariners coming up. Three-game set in the Pacific Northwest starting tonight. Logan Gilbert going for the Mariners. J.R. Richie gets the start in his hometown. The rookie 1-0, a 2.92 ERA, six walks, and 11 strikeouts. For leadoff show, 8:25 and first pitch between the Braves and Mariners, 9:40 p.m. from T-Mobile Park in Seattle. We have it covered on the Braves Radio Network.

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2: I'm Deborah Rodriguez. A day after President Trump announced Project Freedom, a plan to guide stranded commercial ships through the Strait of Hormuz, Iran claims it hit a Navy vessel near an Iranian port southeast of the waterway. The Pentagon denies that, the BBC's Persia Bahram Abbasi.
3: The state TV saying that a U.S. warship had been turned away from the Strait of Hormuz, but was prevented from entering the Strait of Hormuz after warning shots were fired by Iranian forces. But Fars News Agency is saying that a warship had entered the strait and two missiles had been fired at it after it ignored warnings, and the missiles had hit the warship and it was forced to turn back and leave the strait.
2: The Pentagon's just announced two American flag merchant ships have successfully left the strait. Thousands of Spirit Airline passengers stranded when the airline went out of business Saturday, canceling all flights nationwide. Some never got the message. Transportation correspondent Chris Van Cleve is at Florida's Fort Lauderdale Hollywood Airport.
4: Many of those flyers are still trying to get home. We saw one just show up here at the airport hoping to catch her Spirit flight today, not knowing the airline had shut down.
2: Lots of questions after a close call at the airport in Newark. A United jet landed too low and hit a truck and a light pole on the New Jersey Turnpike. CBS's Lilia Luciano is at Newark Liberty.
5: This daily flight from Venice usually lands on one of Newark's longer runways. But because of windy conditions, the pilots were told to land on runway 29, the shortest runway at the airport.
6: They wanted to make sure they were putting it on the runway at the right point. But unfortunately, it appears that they got too low too soon.
2: That's former NTSB chair Robert Sumwalt. Medical doctors who come from countries on the Trump administration's travel ban list will now be allowed to stay in the U.S. CBS's Vicki Barker.
7: There's been no public announcement, but the New York Times reports the Trump administration has quietly exempted foreign physicians from the visa application freeze that was pushing many out of jobs in underserved areas. The visa ban would have affected physicians from 39 countries and could have worsened America's existing shortage of doctors.
2: A New York Yankees legend is gone.
8: Ball game over. World Series over. Yankees win.
2: The Yanks flagship station says longtime announcer John Sterling has died. He was 87 years old. This is CBS News.
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2: Star Wars fans are hugging their Wookiees.
14: 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An ad read, "Dear Maggie, may the 4th be with you."
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16: What are you waiting for?
14: Star Wars coming back to the big screen, too. The Mandalorian and Grogu is out May 22nd. Yeah, we're excited, too. Matt Wolf, CBS News.
2: It was a wild weekend in Rio. An estimated 2 million people came out for a free Shakira concert. Local officials hope it'll bring in more than $150 million to the local economy. Deborah Rodriguez, CBS News.
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19: Your weather forecast for today calls for sunny skies with highs in the low 80s and a light wind out of the east shifting to the south this afternoon. Then you'll see mostly clear skies return tonight with lows dropping to the lower 50s with a light and variable wind. For tomorrow, Tuesday, expect mostly sunny skies with highs in the low 80s and winds out of the south at 5 to 10 miles per hour.
20: Here in the good country, it's 46 degrees.
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1: Your weather forecast for today calls for sunny skies with highs in the low 80s and a light wind out of the east shifting to the south this afternoon. Then you'll see mostly clear skies return tonight with lows dropping to the lower 50s with a light and variable wind. For tomorrow, Tuesday, expect mostly sunny skies with highs in the low 80s and winds out of the south at 5 to 10 miles per hour.
2: Here in the good country, it's 60 degrees.
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4: This is CBS News on the Hour, your home for original reporting.
5: I'm Deborah Rodriguez. The Pentagon says U.S. guided missile destroyers have now entered the Persian Gulf as part of the president's newly announced mission to escort stranded ships through the Strait of Hormuz. The Pentagon says two American-flagged merchant ships made it out this morning. It also denies Iran's claims it hit a U.S. Navy ship near the strait. CBS's Holly Williams has more from Tel Aviv.
6: In a social media post, President Trump said that it was a humanitarian gesture and said that many of the ships that are stranded are actually running short of food. But the plan is clearly also a challenge to Iran's control over the Strait of Hormuz, and for that reason, potentially perilous.
5: A massive search is underway for two missing U.S. soldiers on a training mission in North Africa. CBS's Chris Livesay reports from Tantan.
7: Aircraft have been scouring the Moroccan coastline for the missing soldiers since Saturday night, here where the Saharan Desert meets the Atlantic Ocean. According to defense officials, the soldiers were off duty, hiking, when they fell off a cliff and into the crashing waves.
5: Officials say there is no sign of terrorism. Passengers were astonished. So was a truck driver when his tractor trailer was clipped by a United Airlines flight that had just hit a light pole on the New Jersey Turnpike. Correspondent Chris Van Cleve.
8: Runway 29 is the shortest runway at Newark. The other two runways are 11,000 and 10,000 feet long. This one's only 6,700 feet long, so you have a much smaller margin of error. It is not a favorite runway of pilots. There is less technology on that runway to help pilots when they're landing.
5: The plane landed safely. No one was seriously injured. The FAA is investigating. A high-level Trump administration official is headed to Italy. CBS's Cammie McCormick has the details.
9: The State Department says Secretary of State Marco Rubio will visit Rome this week to discuss the Middle East. The Vatican says Rubio will meet privately with the Pope. Rubio is a devout Catholic. President Trump has called the Pope terrible for foreign policy after Leo called for peace and said Trump's call to destroy Iranian civilization was unacceptable. The Pope has also spoken out about Trump's crackdown on immigration.
5: Police in Edmond, Oklahoma have been up all night and into this morning searching for two masked men who opened fire near Arcadia Lake. At least 10 people were shot. Police spokeswoman Emily Ward.
10: I do know it was a large group of young people having a party
11: by the lake.
10: So we're investigating. We do not have anyone in custody at this time.
5: She says it happened in a heavily wooded area, and that's making the investigation more difficult. Gas at $4.46 a gallon today. This is CBS News.
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5: Headed to Europe this summer? Get ready for long waits and missed connections.
0: All non-EU travelers arriving at EU airports are now required to provide facial scans and fingerprints in addition to the usual passport checks. Cue chaotic scenes and missed flights at multiple airports. Result, Greece has already suspended the plan. Portugal and Italy are likely to follow suit. If you're flying into any other EU country this summer, well, bring a good book and your sense of humor. You'll need both. Vicky Barker, CBS News, London.
5: It's not just her Netflix movie back in action.
11: Did you see what we just did?
5: Cameron Diaz and Good Charlotte singer Benji Madden have just announced the birth of their third child today, a little boy. Nautis is the name. He joined six-year-old sister Radix Wildflower Madden and two-year-old brother Cardinal Madden. Deborah Rodriguez, CBS News.
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16: Your weather forecast for today calls for sunny skies with highs in the low 80s and a light wind out of the east shifting to the south this afternoon. Then you'll see mostly clear skies return tonight with lows dropping to the lower 50s with a light and variable wind. For tomorrow, Tuesday, expect mostly sunny skies with highs in the low 80s and winds out of the south at 5 to 10 miles per hour.
17: Here in the good country, it's 62 degrees.
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2: Your weather forecast for today calls for sunny skies with highs in the low 80s and a light wind out of the east shifting to the south this afternoon. Then you'll see mostly clear skies return tonight with lows dropping to the lower 50s with a light and variable wind. For tomorrow, Tuesday, expect mostly sunny skies with highs in the low 80s and winds out of the south at 5 to 10 miles per hour.
3: Here in the good country, it's 67 degrees.
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2: I'm Cammie McCormick. This just in, the Supreme Court has restored access to abortion pill mifepristone through telehealth, mail, and pharmacies. The U.S. has begun guiding ships through the Strait of Hormuz. Administration officials like Scott Bessent continue to insist the U.S. has the upper hand here on Fox News.
3: The Iranians do not have control of the Strait. We have absolute control of the Strait. We have blockaded the ships going into or out of Iranian ports. Their economy is in free fall.
2: CBS's Aaron Navarro.
4: Two U.S.-flagged merchant vessels have already been able to transit through the straits, but Iran has only spoken out against this, saying that the strait, quote, would not be managed by Trump's delusional posts and warning that U.S. forces could be hit if they try and cross through the strait. They claim that they hit a U.S. Navy vessel this morning, but U.S. Central Command has denied that's happened. And now the United Arab Emirates today is saying that one of their tankers was also hit by drones as it tried to go through the strait.
2: Katrina Kaufman has the latest on the detainment of the suspect in the shooting at the White House Correspondents' Dinner.
5: The judge said that he has, quote, grave concerns about the fact that Cole Allen was being held in solitary confinement and the conditions of that confinement. We've learned that he wasn't allowed any outside materials, and his lawyer said that included materials about his own case. He was also being kept in a suicide vest. So the judge has called this hearing today, and he wants both parties to answer for what has been going on here.
2: Lots of questions after United Airlines flight clipped a truck landing at Newark in New Jersey yesterday. Former NTSB chair Robert Sumwalt.
6: They wanted to make sure they were putting it on the runway at the right point, but unfortunately it appears that they got too low too soon.
2: There are three deaths on a cruise ship believed to have been caused by an outbreak of rare antivirus spread by rodents. Travel blogger Jake Rosmarin is among the 17 Americans on the ship.
7: If you're seeing coverage about this, just remember that there are real people behind it, and that this isn't something happening somewhere far away. It's happening to us right now.
2: Jim Krasula reports a new study links plastic to climate change.
8: Researchers led by Duke University professor of earth sciences Drew Schindel have found that airborne colored micro and nanoplastics may contribute to global warming by absorbing sunlight.
9: These particles affect our health because they get in our water systems, and now we've learned that they affect the climate as well.
8: The researchers say that the role of airborne plastic particles should be considered in future climate assessments.
2: On Wall Street today, stocks are mixed. This is CBS News.
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2: Women showed up in big numbers at the movies over the weekend, CBS's Deborah Rodriguez reports.
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16: Miranda? Took you long enough.
15: The Devil Wears Prada 2, starring Meryl Streep, came in on top, debuting with $77 million in the U.S. and Canada. Women made up 76% of ticket buyers.
17: I believe in music.
11: could change the world.
15: Michael slipped into second place following up its blockbuster opening with a $54 million weekend. The Super Mario Galaxy movie was third. Project Hail Mary and Hokum rounded out the top five. Deborah Rodriguez, CBS News.
2: Fashion's biggest night is making a statement this year with its dress code, Fashion is Art. The Met Gala will feature celebrity guests like Beyoncé and Nicole Kidman. Vogue is hosting the annual event. I'm Cammy McCormick, CBS News.
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18: Your weather forecast for this afternoon calls for sunny skies with highs in the low 80s and a light wind out of the south. Mostly clear tonight with lows dropping to the lower 50s with a light and variable wind. And then tomorrow, Tuesday, expect mostly sunny skies with highs warming to the low 80s with winds out of the southeast at 5 to 10, shifting to the south, increasing to 15 miles per hour in the afternoon.
19: Here in the good country, it's 71 degrees.
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1: Your weather forecast for this afternoon calls for sunny skies with highs in the low 80s and a light wind out of the south. Mostly clear tonight with lows dropping to the lower 50s with a light and variable wind. And then tomorrow, Tuesday, expect mostly sunny skies with highs warming to the low 80s with winds out of the southeast at 5 to 10, shifting to the south, increasing to 15 miles per hour in the afternoon.
2: Here in the good country, it's 72 degrees.
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2: I'm Cammy McCormick. The Supreme Court has temporarily restored an FDA rule allowing an abortion pill to be sent by mail. A lower court had blocked the rule. CBS's Katrina Kaufman has more.
3: It means that women will still be able to have telehealth appointments to receive by mail mifepristone, which is part of a two-drug protocol. The other drug still did remain accessible even after Friday's ruling. This means that while the Supreme Court evaluates this issue further, nothing is going to be stopped in terms of women having these appointments and getting mifepristone by mail.
2: The U.S. has begun guiding vessels stuck in the Strait of Hormuz. CBS's Eleanor Watson is monitoring.
4: Our understanding is that the U.S. Navy will help coordinate with vessels to go through the strait without necessarily escorting them. And already, according to the U.S. military, two U.S.-flagged merchant vessels that have been stuck got through the strait with the help of Navy destroyers that are now operating in the Persian Gulf. Since the conflict began, the Navy's only announced once before that destroyers have made it in and out of the Gulf.
2: There have been reports that some vessels have been targeted by Iran. The United Arab Emirates is accusing Iran of hitting one of its ships and launching drones and missiles. South Korea says one of its vessels was hit by an explosion and is on fire. CBS's Natalie Brand at the White House.
5: One Iranian security official said on social media that any U.S. interference in the Strait of Hormuz could be a ceasefire violation, and that they are also warning that any foreign force will be attacked if they try to approach the waterway.
2: Thousands of customers were caught by surprise when Spirit Airlines collapsed. USA Today consumer travel reporter Zach Wichter.
6: The immediate effect, obviously, is that passengers are scrambling to rebook their tickets, especially those who are mid-trip, and we're going to see that probably over the next week or so.
2: Thousands of Spirit employees are also looking for new jobs. A suspected outbreak of the rare antivirus on a cruise ship has killed three people and sickened others. It comes from rodents. Samson Davis is an ER physician.
7: But most of the contamination comes from being exposed to the rodent feces, the urine, or the saliva, and by breathing it in over and over again.
2: The Dutch company that operates the ship says it's sitting off the coast of Cape Verde off Africa's west coast. And local authorities are assisting, but they haven't allowed anyone to disembark. We're learning more about why former New York Mayor Rudy Giuliani is hospitalized. His spokesman now says he's recovering from pneumonia and is being monitored as a precautionary measure. This is CBS News.
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2: Fashion is art is the theme of this year's Met Gala, and Deborah Rodriguez reports to coincide with that. Stick-thin models are getting some company at the Metropolitan Museum in New York.
9: The Metropolitan Museum of Art Costume Institute's new exhibit features nine new mannequins modeled on actual people, not the fashion industry's longtime ideal. They include larger bodies, some in wheelchairs, pregnant forms, trans figures, and others missing limbs. On top of each, an oval of polished steel so visitors can see their own faces reflected back at them. The new mannequins were inspired by curve models artist, a designer paralyzed as an adult, an actress who lost her legs as a baby, baby. Hundreds of images were digitally sculpted into files that were then 3D printed and hand-finished. Deborah Rodriguez, CBS News, New York.
2: Show opens to the public on May 10th. I'm Cammie McCormick, CBS News.
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12: Your weather forecast for this afternoon calls for sunny skies with highs in the low 80s and a light wind out of the south. Mostly clear tonight with lows dropping to the lower 50s with a light and variable wind. And then tomorrow, Tuesday, expect mostly sunny skies with highs warming to the low 80s with winds out of the southeast at 5 to 10, shifting to the south, increasing to 15 miles per hour in the afternoon.
13: Here in the good country, it's 73 degrees.
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2: Your weather forecast for this afternoon calls for sunny skies with highs in the low 80s and a light wind out of the south. Mostly clear tonight with lows dropping to the lower 50s with a light and variable wind. And then tomorrow, Tuesday, expect mostly sunny skies with highs warming to the low 80s with winds out of the southeast at 5 to 10, shifting to the south, increasing to 15 miles per hour in the afternoon.
3: Here in the good country, it's 75 degrees.
0: Hey, don't forget, Desi's is closed on Mondays, but we're open Tuesday through Friday for lunch, and now Friday night dinners, 5:30 to 8. 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
2: I'm Cammie McCormick. The Supreme Court has restored broad access to an abortion pill, blocking a ruling that had threatened to limit its access. CBS's Katrina Kaufman reports.
3: What the Supreme Court decision does is it puts a temporary hold on a ruling that was made last Friday by the Fifth Circuit that restricted nationwide women's access to getting mifepristone via telehealth appointments and via mail. So really curbing one of the key abortion drug medications. This, of course, is a major issue for women in states where there is an abortion ban.
2: The U.S. has begun guiding ships through the Strait of Hormuz. CBS's Eleanor Watson is tracking things.
4: They're not escorting, which means from our understanding, they'll be coordinating from within the Gulf and down south of the Strait of Hormuz to get vessels through. The U.S. military has said that two have gotten through, but that's really just a few of the 100 that we suspect are still stuck inside the Gulf.
2: Some countries like South Korea say their vessels may have been targeted by Iran, and the United Arab Emirates says it's under attack by Iran. CBS's Aaron Navarro's monitoring efforts on Capitol Hill to limit the president's war powers.
5: There have been some Republicans in Congress that have tried to take measures to limit this White House's actions in Iran, but those have mainly failed.
2: The collapse of Spirit Airlines was a surprise for thousands of passengers scrambling now to make other arrangements. CBS's Chris Van Cleve is at the airport in Fort Lauderdale.
6: Spirit says they have processed credit card and debit card refunds for the majority of outstanding bookings. The rest are in the works.
2: The search continues for two missing U.S. service members who disappeared during training exercises in Morocco. Chris Livesay is there.
7: Aircraft have been scouring the Moroccan coastline for the missing soldiers since Saturday night. Here, where the Saharan Desert meets the Atlantic Ocean. According to defense officials, the soldiers were off duty, hiking, when they fell off a cliff and into the crashing waves.
2: Jim Crisula reports a group of landlords is hoping to settle with the federal government over billions of dollars in losses due to an eviction moratorium during the pandemic.
8: More than 1,500 landlords across the country are part of a federal lawsuit that argues the eviction policy enacted by the Centers for Disease Control and Prevention during the pandemic violated the Fifth Amendment by unlawfully using their property without compensation.
2: On Wall Street today, stocks are lower. The Dow Jones Industrials off 530 points. This is CBS News.
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2: A rescue organization has welcomed 25 beagles from a controversial research breeder in Wisconsin. Reporter Christopher Cruz has that.
15: A better life is in sight for the dogs Paws Chicago has received. Last week, after weeks of protest, the research breeder agreed to sell 1,500 of its 2,000 beagles. The dogs have been transferred to rescue organizations nationwide. Paws Chicago's Celine Milkarek.
16: These beagles have lived their lives in isolation. They've lived their lives in cages inside. We're going to make sure that they are healthy. They're each going to get tucked in by a volunteer into warm bedding. They're each going to get a yummy dinner tonight.
15: Christopher Cruz, CBS News.
2: A new study suggests there's a tiny icy world beyond Pluto that may have been created by a comet strike. It may be the solar system's smallest object with a clearly detected global atmosphere bound by gravity. I'm Cammy McCormick, CBS News.
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18: A Crestview man is in custody after he attempted to elude law enforcement while under the influence. During the early morning hours of Sunday, May 3rd, the Okaloosa County Sheriff's Office dispatch received multiple calls of a red BMW traveling in the wrong direction on Eglin Parkway in the Shalimar area, narrowly missing oncoming traffic. Upon arrival in the area, deputies observed the BMW still driving into oncoming traffic. According to the news release, the car had two flat tires with damage on the driver's side. Deputies attempted to stop the vehicle, but the driver, 28-year-old Brandon Martinez, failed to stop. After a brief pursuit, Martinez eventually stopped his vehicle. He was charged with driving under the influence and fleeing and attempting to elude law enforcement. He remains in custody at the Okaloosa County Jail awaiting first appearance.
19: All right, kids, I'm in the car. I believe we have everything we need for the beach.
20: Did you get ice for the sodas?
19: Yes, I did.
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19: Oh, no. Yep, someone hit the car.
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18: A Crestview woman is in jail following a domestic violence-related shooting. Shortly after 7:40 p.m. Sunday, May 4th, officers with the Crestview Police Department responded to 524 Bracken Street for a report of shots fired. Upon arrival, it was revealed 41-year-old Danielle Krejci had gotten into an altercation with her estranged boyfriend. At some point, the victim attempted to leave the residence in a black Ford pickup truck. While doing so, Krejci, while standing in the front yard of the residence, fired a handgun at the victim, who was in the truck, twice. Krejci was arrested for aggravated assault with a deadly weapon, discharging a firearm in public, use of a firearm while intoxicated, and shooting into a vehicle. She was transported to the Okaloosa County Jail in Crestview, awaiting first appearance. According to a spokesperson with the Crestview Police Department, there were no injuries. It should be noted, in the state of Florida, stand your ground laws do not apply to domestic relationships. Florida law states you must make every attempt possible to leave the area. The Okaloosa County Sheriff's Office has made the following sexual predator notification. 45-year-old Alex Tristan Coffin has registered the address of 1901 Cotton Creek Road, which runs off of Old River Road in Baker, Florida, with the Florida Department of Law Enforcement. Coffin is described as a 5'11" white male, weighing approximately 228 pounds, with brown hair and eyes. According to the Florida Department of Law Enforcement, Coffin was convicted of lewd or lascivious sexual conduct with a victim under 16 years of age in May of 2023 in Okaloosa County. Coffin has approximately 20 tattoos on his upper torso. You can sign up to receive free email alerts when a registered sexual offender or predator moves into your neighborhood by going to the website floridaoffenderalert.com. You can also view all registered sexual offenders and predators by going to the Florida Department of Law Enforcement's website at fdle.state.fl.us and clicking on the Florida Sex Offender Registry and search by either county or zip code. The owner of a massage practice in Miramar Beach is facing criminal charges for a second time after a victim reported being inappropriately touched during a massage. On the afternoon of Tuesday, April 28th, Walton County Sheriff's Office deputies arrested 70-year-old Blaine Noble Searcy, owner of Massage Therapy by Blaine in Miramar Beach, on an active warrant stemming from an April 20th incident. The victim told investigators that Searcy had only provided two small towels for her to cover herself with, and he had touched her breast repeatedly during the massage, as well as making inappropriate comments and jokes that were sexual in nature. Afterward, he told the victim his license was suspended and instructed her to tell others that Chris performed the massage. During the investigation, it was confirmed by investigators that Searcy's license had been suspended by emergency order from the Florida Department of Health on January 21st following a complaint regarding various unorthodox practices and sexual misconduct during a massage in October 2025. That incident was not reported to the Walton County Sheriff's Office. Searcy was previously arrested in December of 2023 for battery following a similar incident that occurred during a massage. Searcy was taken into custody at his practice of business on Tuesday afternoon without incident and charged with battery and misrepresenting himself as a licensed massage therapist. Massage therapy puts patients in isolated, vulnerable settings where they can be exposed to abuse by massage therapists with ill intentions, said Sheriff Michael Atkinson. Searcy abused his position as a massage therapist to sexually violate his patients on multiple occasions. Now he is facing the consequences. Walton County Sheriff's Office applauds the brave victims for coming forward and reporting these instances. The Sheriff's Office encourages anyone who feels like they may have been a victim of Blaine Searcy to reach out by calling 850-892-8111. Information may be provided anonymously through Emerald Coast Crime Stoppers by calling 850-863-TIPS. Former Wendy's employee pleads guilty to fraud and aggravated identity theft charges. 31-year-old Marcus Bernard Clark of Fort Walton Beach pled guilty in federal court on Tuesday to fraudulent use of 15 or more access devices and aggravated identity theft. Court documents reflect that in September and October of 2022, Clark worked at a Wendy's fast food restaurant in Destin. During a judicially authorized extraction of Clark's cell phone related to another criminal case, law enforcement discovered over 200 photographs and some short videos of different individuals' credit and debit cards. Investigators determined the photographs were taken at Wendy's while the defendant was working. None of the victims gave permission to Clark to photograph their bank cards containing their names and card numbers. As to the fraudulent use of access devices count, Clark faces a maximum penalty of 10 years imprisonment. For the aggravated identity theft count, he also faces an additional 2 years of imprisonment, which must run consecutively to any sentence imposed on the first count. The investigation was conducted by the Oakland County Sheriff's Office. Clark's sentencing is scheduled for July 16th at 9 a.m. at the United States Courthouse in Pensacola. The Northwest Florida Water Management District declares burn ban on all district lands and recreation areas. As drought conditions persist across the area, the Northwest Florida Water Management District is reminding all residents that campfires are still prohibited on all district lands and recreation areas. This ban includes open campfires as well as fires in fire rings or pits. Fires may only be built in designated enclosed grills provided by the district at their recreation sites. The ban also includes any prescribed burns conducted by or on behalf of the district. Although Escambia, Santa Rosa, and Okaloosa counties have yet to enact a county-wide burn ban, the remaining counties in the Florida Panhandle have, according to the Florida Forest Service.
21: Hey, Melody, Memorial Day and the beginning of summer will be here soon.
0: Yeah, Cadence, but Memorial Day is more than the start of summer. It's the day we remember those in the military who gave their lives so we can enjoy freedoms like summer vacation.
21: But first, let me remind everyone that if your car or truck gets a little boo-boo, Crestview Paint and Body can take care of all of your vehicle repairs. 850-682-5257. 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
18: The long-awaited Crestview Southwest Bypass is now open, or at least a portion of it. Motorists will now be able to escape Highway 85 traffic by accessing the bypass on Fallen Heroes Way, which is a two-lane road traveling west to Enzo Road. At that point, motorists will be able to turn right onto Enzo Road, which will take you to the west side of Crestview coming out at the intersection of Highway 90 West and Old Bethel Road. If you take a left onto Enzo Road, it will take you to the intersection of Valiant Way, which leads to Antioch Road, or the old Arena Road, and to future exit 53 at Interstate 10 and to P.J. Adams Parkway. The section of roadway leading to the interstate and P.J. Adams Parkway is still under construction by the Florida Department of Transportation and is scheduled for completion in the spring of next year. Your weather forecast for this afternoon calls for sunny skies with highs in the low 80s and a light wind out of the south. Mostly clear tonight with lows dropping to the lower 50s with a light and variable wind. And then tomorrow, Tuesday, expect mostly sunny skies with highs warming to the low 80s with winds out of the southeast at 5 to 10, shifting to the south, increasing to 15 miles per hour in the afternoon. Here in the good country, it's 76 degrees.
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22: This is Jennifer Bearden with the University of Florida Office Extension in Okaloosa County. Deer season is now over for another year, but don't just forget about those trophy bucks. They're still roaming around looking for nutritious foods to eat to grow antlers worthy of the Florida Buck Registry. Cool season food plots are a great way to attract big bucks during hunting season, but warm season food plots are a better way to supplement nutrition when the population numbers are at their highest and deer are nutritionally stressed due to antler growth and fawn rearing. Plants are chosen for their nutritional value as well as palatability. When selecting plants, we should look at our crude protein levels. White-tailed deer need a minimum of 17% crude protein for maximum body and antler growth, and our Florida flatwood habitat plants only offer, on average, 7.7% crude protein. Warm season plots are typically larger in size than cool season plots. 3 acres or more are desirable to provide adequate nutrition. Depending on deer densities, 5 to 10 acre plots may be needed. Site selection is important. An area should be chosen where soils will hold moisture but not be saturated during wet weather periods. Soil tests should be performed months in advance. Soil pH will take time to adjust. To take a soil sample, obtain the following items: 1. Clean non-metal bucket, a soil probe, auger, or shovel, newspaper or paper towels, and a soil sample bag or a plastic baggie. Using the soil probe, auger, or shovel, take 10 to 20 subsamples per plot from the top 6 to 8 inches of topsoil. Mix these subsamples in the bucket. Spread the sample onto newspaper or paper towels to dry, When dry, fill the soil sample bag and ship to a trusted commercial laboratory or contact your extension office for instructions on sending it to the University of Florida Extension Soils Testing Lab for analysis. There are a lot of options for plants that you can use. It is important to choose plants that are best suited for your unique situation. You will need to evaluate your soils, your time, and your money, and decide what you are willing to invest into warm season food plots. Some good warm season food plot plants include perennial peanut, forage soybeans, Alice clover, joint vetch, iron clay peas, lab, and brown top millet, just to name a few. For more information on wildlife food plots, you can give me a call at 689-5850, that's 689-5850, or shoot me an email at okaloosaag@gmail.com. 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
4: Your weather forecast for this afternoon calls for sunny skies with highs in the low 80s and a light wind out of the south. Mostly clear tonight with lows dropping to the lower 50s with a light and variable wind. And then tomorrow, Tuesday, expect mostly sunny skies with highs warming to the low 80s with winds out of the southeast at 5 to 10, shifting to the south, increasing to 15 miles per hour in the afternoon.
3: Here in the good country, it's 76 degrees.
5: 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You won't be disappointed.
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They're teaching us a lot of new things in here, Mama. Things like

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We're learning pretty well, too. We've already learned a whole lot of stuff already. Things like

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2: I'm Jennifer Kuiper. Central Command says that U.S. military helicopters have sunk six Iranian small boats.
3: It looks to me as though the Battle of Hormuz has begun. This is something that we've been contemplating as a possibility really since the start of this war.
2: CBS News national security contributor Aaron McLean also says
3: the president has tried through negotiations and threats to get the Iranians essentially to open it. Last night, he announced that this Project Freedom was going to be an American effort to begin opening it, and the Iranians have retaliated.
2: The United Arab Emirates says Iran launched its first missile and drone attack on the UAE and fired two drones at a ship in the Strait of Hormuz since a ceasefire with the U.S. took effect on April 8th.
4: I'm Stacey Lynn at the White House. In a phone interview with Fox, the president issued a warning to Iran, saying if U.S. ships are targeted in the Strait of Hormuz during what he calls Project Freedom, they would, quote, be blown off the face of the earth. He called the naval blockade the greatest military maneuver in history, noting American bases are prepared for potential strikes if needed. As for negotiations on a peace deal to fully end the war, he said Iran appears to be more flexible.
2: The Supreme Court has restored broad access to the abortion pill mifepristone. Justice Samuel Alito has temporarily halted an appellate court order that blocked an FDA rule allowing mifepristone to be prescribed online and dispensed through the mail. CBS News legal contributor Jessica Levinson.
5: The case was actually brought as a challenge to a change to the FDA regulations. Think all the way back to COVID era, where the FDA temporarily changed how you could obtain mifepristone.
2: A weaker U.S. dollar is starting to show up in everyday costs for Americans. CBS's Jim Crisula with more.
6: A weaker dollar means Americans get less when traveling abroad and may pay more for imported goods like food, fuel, vehicles, and electronics. Economists say the effect on prices can increase when included with other factors like inflation, tariffs, and the spike in fuel prices because of President Donald Trump's Iran war.
2: A United jet, while trying to land at New Jersey's Newark Liberty Airport yesterday, struck a delivery truck on the turnpike near the airport. Former National Transportation Safety Board Chair Robert Sumwalt.
7: They wanted to make sure they were putting it on the runway at the right point, but unfortunately it appears that they got too low too soon.
2: The driver is expected to be okay. The FAA and United say the plane landed safely and they are investigating. Britney Spears has avoided jail time in a California case, driving under the influence case, that is, by pleading guilty to a lesser charge through her lawyer. Stocks are down on Wall Street. This is CBS News.
8: Join Adriana Diaz and Kelly O'Grady for the perfect start to your weekend. 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
2: A deadly disease strikes a cruise ship off the West African coast.
10: I'm Vicky Barker at the Foreign Desk in London. Three people have died in a suspected outbreak of deadly hantavirus on board a cruise ship in the Atlantic. Another three people are showing symptoms, with one patient now in intensive care in a South African hospital. Hantavirus is a severe respiratory illness spread by the urine, feces, or saliva of infected rodents. It's the same disease that caused the death of actor Gene Hackman's wife, Betsy Arakawa, last year. Vicky Barker, CBS News, London.
2: The National Weather Service has issued a blowing dust advisory for parts of the Chicago area and northwest Indiana today. Visibility could be as low as a quarter of a mile, creating hazardous driving conditions. After the advisory ends this evening, there's a chance for storms to develop, which has prompted the Chicago Cubs game to be moved up about a half hour. Jennifer Kuiper, CBS News.
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13: Your weather forecast for this afternoon calls for sunny skies with highs in the low 80s and a light wind out of the south. Mostly clear tonight with lows dropping to the lower 50s with a light and variable wind. And then tomorrow, Tuesday, expect mostly sunny skies with highs warming to the low 80s with winds out of the southeast at 5 to 10, shifting to the south, increasing to 15 miles per hour in the afternoon.
14: Here in the good country, it's 76 degrees.
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1: Your weather forecast for this afternoon calls for sunny skies with highs in the low 80s and a light wind out of the south. Mostly clear tonight with lows dropping to the lower 50s with a light and variable wind. And then tomorrow, Tuesday, expect mostly sunny skies with highs warming to the low 80s with winds out of the southeast at 5 to 10, shifting to the south, increasing to 15 miles per hour in the afternoon.
2: Here in the good country, it's 77 degrees.
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2: I'm Jennifer Kuiper. Iran launches attacks on the United Arab Emirates and tankers in the Strait of Hormuz, while the U.S. destroys six Iranian boats that U.S. Central Command says attempted to interfere with commercial traffic. EU Chief Ursula von der Leyen calls Iran's strikes on the UAE a violation of international law. CBS's Aaron Navarro at the White House reports.
3: Iran had used cruise missiles, drones, and small boats to try and disrupt the mission of Project Freedom, of escorting ships that had been stranded in the Strait of Hormuz from countries that were not involved in this war that President Trump announced began today.
2: Retired Vice Admiral Robert Moret says this is a rapidly unfolding situation.
4: And the Iranians, in fact, even announced that they still wanted to control the straits. There's a lot of concerns from all the ships that are still bottled up in there.
2: The nation's most populous state is at a critical point with its oil supply as a California-bound oil tanker finally arrives. CBS News Los Angeles reporter Rick Montanez has more from Long Beach.
5: The new Corolla is the last California-bound oil shipment to leave the Strait of Hormuz in the Persian Gulf before the war began on February 28th. And it takes weeks for these ships to travel across the globe.
2: The Supreme Court temporarily restores broad access to the abortion pill mifepristone. CBS's Katrina Kaufman.
6: The Supreme Court decision does is it puts a temporary hold on a ruling that was made last Friday by the Fifth Circuit that restricted nationwide women's access to getting mifepristone via telehealth appointments and via mail.
2: Singer Britney Spears avoids jail time in her suspected DUI case.
7: A lawyer for Britney Spears entered a guilty plea on her behalf to what's called a wet, reckless charge in her DUI case, a lesser charge. She'll be subject to fines, a DUI class, and a year of probation. Ventura County District Attorney Eric Nasarenko.
8: If stopped, her vehicle can be searched for the presence of alcohol and drugs.
7: Troopers say she appeared to be impaired and was arrested after being pulled over in Southern California March 4th for driving erratically. Heather Bosch, CBS News.
2: There is a new report detailing immigration and customs enforcement abuses. CBS's Jim Crisula with the latest.
9: An internal ICE report reveals how guards have increasingly used chemical agents and physical tactics on those in detention centers as the detainees simply ask for adequate water, food, and medical care. The Washington Post reviewed the report. The information came from a federal government employee.
2: Stocks are down on Wall Street. The Dow is down 562 points. The Nasdaq has fallen about 65 points. This is CBS News.
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2: Stick-thin models are getting company at a top museum in New York City. CBS's Deborah Rodriguez with details.
16: The Metropolitan Museum of Art Costume Institute's new exhibit features nine new mannequins modeled on actual people, not the fashion industry's longtime ideal. They include larger bodies, some in wheelchairs, pregnant forms, trans figures, and others missing limbs. On top of each, an oval of polished steel so visitors can see their own faces reflected back at them. The new mannequins were inspired by curve models artist, a designer paralyzed as an adult, an actress who lost her legs as a baby. Hundreds of images were digitally sculpted into files that were then 3D printed and hand-finished. Deborah Rodriguez, CBS News, New York.
2: The exhibit coincides with tonight's Met Gala and fashion's big night is making a statement this year with its dress code, Fashion is Art. Jennifer Kuiper, CBS News.
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17: Your weather forecast for this afternoon calls for sunny skies with highs in the low 80s and a light wind out of the south. Mostly clear tonight with lows dropping to the lower 50s with a light and variable wind. And then tomorrow, Tuesday, expect mostly sunny skies with highs warming to the low 80s with winds out of the southeast at 5 to 10, shifting to the south, increasing to 15 miles per hour in the afternoon.
18: Here in the good country, it's 77 degrees.
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1: Your weather forecast for this afternoon calls for sunny skies with highs in the low 80s and a light wind out of the south. Mostly clear tonight with lows dropping to the lower 50s with a light and variable wind. And then tomorrow, Tuesday, expect mostly sunny skies with highs warming to the low 80s with winds out of the southeast at 5 to 10, shifting to the south, increasing to 15 miles per hour in the afternoon.
2: Here in the good country, it's 79 degrees.
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2: I'm Jennifer Kuiper. U.S. forces have sunk six Iranian small boats that were targeting civilian vessels, according to U.S. Central Command. And the United Arab Emirates, a key American ally, said it had come under attack from Iran today, the first such attack on the UAE since a ceasefire took hold in early April. CBS's Aaron Navarro has heard from the head of CENTCOM, Admiral Brad Cooper.
3: Cooper told reporters that Iran had used cruise missiles, drones, and small boats to try and disrupt the mission of Project Freedom, of escorting ships that had been stranded in the Strait of Hormuz from countries that were not involved in this war that President Trump announced began today. He also added that no U.S.-flagged ships or U.S. warships have been hit.
2: AAA says the average for a gallon of regular unleaded gas in California today is $6.11. CBS News Los Angeles's Rick Montanez.
4: A lot of things go into these rising gas prices. The uncertainty over what is happening in Iran, that is one of them. And that's why so far we've seen these prices rise here. AAA saying that in LA County today, we're seeing prices that have not been this high since 2023.
2: Supreme Court temporarily restores access to the abortion pill mifepristone through telehealth, mail, and pharmacies. CBS's Heather Bosch with more on an outbreak on a cruise ship.
5: Three passengers have died from suspected hantavirus on a cruise ship off the African coast. The WHO's Maria Van Kerkhoff says three more are sick.
6: One patient is currently ill in ICU in South Africa, while two patients remain on board and will be evacuated for medical treatment.
5: There are about 150 passengers and crew members on board.
6: At the present time, there are no other symptomatic people on the ship, but this is being carefully monitored.
5: Passengers are staying in their cabins while the ship is disinfected. Hantavirus is typically spread by rodents. Heather Bosch, CBS News.
2: A scary incident near Newark Liberty Airport when a United Airlines flight came in low for a landing and hit a light pole and a truck on the New Jersey Turnpike before landing safely. The driver is expected to be okay. CBS's Lilia Luciano at Newark Airport.
7: With more than 200 passengers and at least 10 crew members, according to FlightAware, it was flying at 160 miles an hour when police say it hit that tractor trailer, that truck, then a light pole, and then the light pole hit a Jeep. The NTSB will be here investigating today.
2: A massive search is underway for two missing U.S. soldiers in Morocco. Officials say there is no sign of terrorism. They were involved in an overseas training mission. They were off duty when it appeared they fell off a cliff and into the crashing waves while hiking. Stocks have closed down on Wall Street. The Dow fell 557 points. This is CBS News.
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2: Mother's Day, just days away, and spending is expected to hit a record $38 billion.
11: Tourists could see plenty of green this season, with Americans projected to spend nearly $3.2 billion on flowers for Mother's Day, according to the National Retail Federation.
12: Economist Michael Swanson says despite higher prices from gas to groceries, dining out remains a priority. In fact, Mother's Day is one of the busiest and most profitable days of the year for sit-down restaurants.
13: People are just a little bit more flamboyant when they're having a big brunch on Mother's Day. They're willing to splurge.
12: The average consumer spending, about $284. Gwen Baumgartner, CBS News, Los Angeles.
2: The robotics pioneer who helped unleash the Roomba vacuum is now betting that you might one day want to replace your beloved dog or cat with a plush robot that adapts to your daily habits. Colin Angle has unveiled a four-legged prototype of that artificial pet called a familiar. Jennifer Kuiper, CBS News.
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15: Your weather forecast for tonight calls for clear skies with lows dropping to the upper 40s and a light and variable wind. For tomorrow, Monday, expect sunny skies with highs warming to the lower 80s with a light wind out of the east shifting to the south in the afternoon. Then you'll see mostly clear skies return Monday night with lows dropping to the lower 50s and a light and variable wind.
16: Here in the good country, it's 80 degrees.

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1: It's 329.
2: Your weather forecast for tonight calls for clear skies with lows dropping to the upper 40s and a light and variable wind. For tomorrow, Monday, expect sunny skies with highs warming to the lower 80s with a light wind out of the east shifting to the south in the afternoon. Then you'll see mostly clear skies return Monday night with lows dropping to the lower 50s and a light and variable wind.
3: Here in the good country, it's 81 degrees.
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2: I'm Jennifer Kuiper. President Trump says on social media that Iran has taken some shots at unrelated nations in the Strait of Hormuz. And he says during Project Freedom, the U.S. military has struck seven small Iranian boats. CBS's Eleanor Watson with more from CENTCOM.
3: Iran has tried to interfere by launching cruise missiles, drones, and speedboats targeting commercial ships. U.S. military successfully intercepted the cruise missiles and drones and shot or blew up seven Iranian fast attack speedboats using Apache and Seahawk helicopters.
2: President Trump says online that he, along with Defense Secretary Pete Hegseth and Joint Chiefs of Staff Chairman Dan Kane, will hold a news conference tomorrow morning. Gas prices remain high as the war with Iran drags on. Drivers in California are among the hardest hit. AAA says the state average today is $6.11 for a gallon of regular. DeAndre Evans has filled up in Long Beach.
4: It felt like I'm putting 30 in here. It felt like I'm putting $5.
2: The U.S. Secret Service is on the scene of an officer-involved shooting near the Washington Monument. CBS's Stacey Lynn with the latest.
5: According to one law enforcement source, an officer opened fire when a man at 15th and Independence Avenue took out a handgun and pointed it in his direction. That weapon was retrieved from the scene. The condition of the suspect is currently unknown. At the time of the incident, President Trump was holding a small business summit in the East Room. The White House North Lawn was briefly evacuated. Stacey Lynn, CBS News. The White House.
2: The Supreme Court has restored access to the abortion pill for now. CBS's Vicki Barker reports.
6: The order signed by Justice Samuel Alito temporarily restores the arrangement that existed before Friday's ruling, allowing women to obtain the pill via telemedicine or through the mail. The drug companies had asked the court to block Friday's ruling requiring the pill to be picked up in person. But this is a brief administrative stay in effect until May 11th, allowing the justices time to further mull the case. That may be extended.
2: Authorities in the Oklahoma City area are looking for suspects in a mass shooting up at a weekend party. Police say at least 23 people suffered injuries, although it's not clear how many were shot. Mayor Mark Nash.
7: We believe this was an isolated incident, and there is no ongoing threat to the public.
2: Britney Spears has avoided jail time in California, a driving under the influence case, by pleading guilty to a lesser charge through her lawyer. Ventura County District Attorney Eric Nasarenko pointing out.
8: If stopped, her vehicle can be searched for the presence of alcohol and drugs. And she cannot drive with any intoxicant in her body.
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9: I want to know what's going on in the world.
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2: Ukraine's president says his country will observe its own truce with Russia between May 5th and 6th. It comes after Moscow declared a unilateral truce with Ukraine over the May 9th Russian holiday. A new study finds an alarming number of young fathers die soon after their children are born. CBS's Michael Wallace.
14: There have been many studies on maternal mortality, but Northwestern University pediatrician Dr. Craig Garfield noticed many new fathers were dying. So he started studying their deaths, many of which were due to preventable causes.
15: Things like suicide or accidents, as well as drug overdoses.
14: He says doctors need to keep better tabs on new fathers who are often young and not regularly seeing doctors.
15: The healthcare system can take a more active role in thinking about fathers and men's health.
14: Michael Wallace, CBS News.
2: U.S. stocks fell from their record highs while oil prices jumped following escalations in the Middle East. The Dow fell 557 points today. The Nasdaq slipped 47. Jennifer Kuiper, CBS News.
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0: A Crestview man is in custody after he attempted to elude law enforcement while under the influence. During the early morning hours of Sunday, May 3rd, the Oakland County Sheriff's Office dispatch received multiple calls of a red BMW traveling in the wrong direction on Eglin Parkway in the Shalimar area, nearly missing oncoming traffic. Upon arrival in the area, deputies observed the BMW still driving into oncoming traffic. According to the news release, the car had two flat tires with damage on the driver's side. Deputies attempted to stop the vehicle, but the driver, 28-year-old Brandon Martinez, failed to stop. After a brief pursuit, Martinez eventually stopped his vehicle. He was charged with driving under the influence and fleeing and attempting to elude law enforcement. He remains in custody at the Oakland County Jail awaiting first appearance.
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0: A Crestview woman is in jail following a domestic violence-related shooting. Shortly after 7:40 p.m. Sunday, May 4th, officers with the Crestview Police Department responded to 524 Bracken Street for a report of shots fired. Upon arrival, it was revealed 41-year-old Danielle Krejci had gotten into an altercation with her estranged boyfriend. At some point, the victim attempted to leave the residence in a black Ford pickup truck. While doing so, Krejci, while standing in the front yard of the residence, fired a handgun at the victim who was in the truck twice. Krejci was arrested for aggravated assault with a deadly weapon, discharging a firearm in public, use of a firearm while intoxicated, and shooting into a vehicle. She was transported to the Oakland County Jail in Crestview, awaiting first appearance. According to a spokesperson with the Crestview Police Department, there were no injuries. It should be noted, in the state of Florida, stand your ground laws do not apply to domestic relationships. Florida law states you must make every attempt possible to leave the area.
2: Former Wendy's employee pleads guilty to fraud and aggravated identity theft charges. 31-year-old Marcus Bernard Clark of Fort Walton Beach pled guilty in federal court on Tuesday to fraudulent use of 15 or more access devices and aggravated identity theft. Court documents reflect that in September and October of 2022, Clark worked at a Wendy's fast food restaurant in Destin. During a judicially authorized extraction of Clark's cell phone related to another criminal case, law enforcement discovered over 200 photographs and some short videos of different individuals' credit and debit cards. Investigators determined the photographs were taken at Wendy's while the defendant was working. None of the victims gave permission to Clark to photograph their bank cards containing their names and card numbers. As to the fraudulent use of access devices count, Clark faces a maximum penalty of 10 years imprisonment. For the aggravated identity theft count, he also faces an additional 2 years of imprisonment, which must run consecutively to any sentence imposed on the first count. The investigation was conducted by the Oakland County Sheriff's Office. Clark's sentencing is scheduled for July 16th at 9 a.m. at the United States Courthouse in Pensacola.
0: The Okaloosa County Sheriff's Office has made the following sexual predator notification. 45-year-old Alex Tristan Coffin has registered the address of 1901 Cotton Creek Road, which runs off of Old River Road in Baker, Florida, with the Florida Department of Law Enforcement. Coffin is described as a 5'11" white male, weighing approximately 228 pounds, with brown hair and eyes. According to the Florida Department of Law Enforcement, Coffin was convicted of lewd or lascivious sexual conduct with a victim under 16 years of age in May of 2023 in Okaloosa County. Coffin has approximately 20 tattoos on his upper torso. You can sign up to receive free email alerts when a registered sexual offender or predator moves into your neighborhood by going to the website floridaoffenderalert.com. You can also view all registered sexual offenders and predators by going to the Florida Department of Law Enforcement's website at fdle.state.fl.us and clicking on the Florida Sex Offender Registry and search by either county or zip code. The owner of a massage practice in Miramar Beach is facing criminal charges for a second time after a victim reported being inappropriately touched during a massage. On the afternoon of Tuesday, April 28th, Walton County Sheriff's Office deputies arrested 70-year-old Blaine Noble Searcy, owner of Massage Therapy by Blaine in Miramar Beach, on an active warrant stemming from an April 20th incident.

0: 58.
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2: I'm Jennifer Kuiper. The U.S. fights to reopen the Strait of Hormuz as the United Arab Emirates comes under attack in a test of the U.S.-Iran truce. The U.S. military says it fired on Iranian forces and sank seven boats as it tries to reopen the strait. According to CBS's Eleanor Watson,
3: according to the U.S. military, no U.S. warships or commercial ships were hit. But according to President Trump, one vessel, a South Korean vessel, may have been damaged today, even after the operation began, which highlights that there are still risks in the strait.
2: The Supreme Court grants temporary relief to the maker of the abortion drug mifepristone and the maker of the generic version. CBS's Katrina Kaufman.
4: What the Supreme Court decision does is it puts a temporary hold on a ruling that was made last Friday by the Fifth Circuit that restricted nationwide women's access to getting mifepristone via telehealth appointments and via mail. So really curbing one of the key abortion drug medications. This, of course, is a major issue for women in states where there is an abortion ban.
2: Louisiana officials have until Thursday to respond to the drug maker's emergency appeals. The Secret Service says a suspect fired a weapon on the National Mall after being confronted by officers, and a bystander was struck by the suspect. Secret Service Deputy Director Matt Quinn.
5: Not long before this shooting occurred, the vice president's motorcade did transit through this area. The investigation itself, in terms of the use of force in the shooting, will be conducted by Metropolitan Police Department.
2: A cruise ship with nearly 150 people is waiting for help off Cape Verde's coast in the Atlantic Ocean after three passengers died and three others are now seriously ill. It's a suspected outbreak of the rare hantavirus. Boston travel blogger Jake Rosmarin is on the MV Hondius.
6: There's a lot of uncertainty, and that's the hardest part. All we want right now is to feel safe, to have clarity, and to get home.
2: California's top insurance regulator says the state is seeking millions of dollars in penalties from State Farm after an investigation found the insurance company violated state law while handling claims from the 2025 LA area wildfires. Dolly Parton has canceled her previously postponed Las Vegas residency due to health challenges, she says in an online video.
7: The good news is I'm responding really well to meds and treatments, and I'm improving every day. Now, the bad news is it's going to take me a little while before I'm up to stage performance level.
2: Parton says her doctors say everything she has is treatable. This is CBS News.
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2: This year's Met Gala is turning fashion into fine art, CBS's Stacey Lynn reports.
16: The theme is costume art. It centers on a new exhibit at the Metropolitan Museum of Art, exploring how clothing shapes a human body. It showcases hundreds of pieces highlighting diverse bodies often overlooked in traditional art, including designs reflecting aging, disability, and pregnancy. You can expect to see celebrities on the red carpet for tonight's Met Gala, interpreting the theme in bold and highly creative ways. Stacey Lynn, CBS News.
2: Speaking of fashion, according to studio estimates, The Devil Wears Prada 2 has topped the box office with $77 million in the U.S. and Canada and over $156 million internationally. Women drove the success, making up 76% of ticket buyers. Meantime, the Michael Jackson biopic, Michael, took second place with $54 million. This weekend kicks off Hollywood's critical summer movie season. Jennifer Kuiper, CBS News.
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17: The Yokovosa County Sheriff's Office has made the following sexual predator notification. 45-year-old Alex Tristan Coffin has registered the address of 1901 Cotton Creek Road, which runs off of Old River Road in Baker, Florida, with the Florida Department of Law Enforcement. Coffin is described as a 5'11" white male, weighing approximately 228 pounds, with brown hair and eyes. According to the Florida Department of Law Enforcement, Coffin was convicted of lewd or lascivious sexual conduct with a victim under 16 years of age in May of 2023 in Okaloosa County. Coffin has approximately 20 tattoos on his upper torso. You can sign up to receive free email alerts when a registered sexual offender or predator moves into your neighborhood by going to the website floridaoffenderalert.com. You can also view all registered sexual offenders and predators by going to the Florida Department of Law Enforcement's website at fdle.state.fl.us and clicking on the Florida Sex Offender Registry and search by either county or zip code.
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2: I'm Jennifer Kuiper. Shots were fired near the White House this afternoon. CBS's Stacey Lynn is there.
3: While President Trump was holding a small business summit inside the East Room, Secret Service evacuated the North Lawn because of a shooting near the Washington Monument. According to law enforcement sources, a suspect was shot when he pointed a gun towards an officer. His condition is unknown. The weapon was retrieved from the scene.
2: The Supreme Court temporarily restores the ability to receive the widely used abortion drug mifepristone by mail. CBS News legal contributor Jessica Levinson.
4: When COVID hit, the FDA essentially changed and or relaxed its regulations when it comes to obtaining mifepristone. You don't have to go in person. You can have a telehealth appointment. You can also get mifepristone through the mail. Those were temporary relaxations of the regulations that were put in place, and then they became permanent.
2: The U.S. military is working to guide ships through the Strait of Hormuz. President Trump says on social media that American forces have destroyed seven small Iranian boats that attempted to interfere. CBS News national security analyst Aaron McLean.
5: What President Trump and then Central Command essentially said last night was, we are going to open another channel here in the south through Omani waters, and we will, quote unquote, guide, not escort. So there's kind of an explicit rejection of convoy operations, but we will guide ships through this southern passage.
2: The U.S. military says two American-flagged merchant ships have successfully made it through the strait today. The National Transportation Safety Board is investigating a United Airlines jet that struck a truck on the New Jersey Turnpike yesterday while coming in for a landing at the Newark Airport. CBS's Chris Van Cleve.
6: The flight from Venice typically lands on one of Newark's longer runways, but because of the windy conditions, the pilots were told to land on runway 29, the shortest runway at the airport.
7: It is a difficult approach because it's not a straight-in approach. You have to come in and circle.
6: There were 231 people on board the plane. None were hurt. In a statement, United says in part it will conduct a rigorous investigation into the incident, and the crew has been removed from service as part of the process.
2: The delivery truck driver is expected to be okay. Researchers led by Duke University Earth Sciences professor Drew Schindel have found that airborne colored micro and nanoplastics may contribute to global warming by absorbing sunlight.
8: These particles affect our health because they get in our water systems. They affect the health of aquatic creatures, and now we've learned that they affect the climate as well.
2: He says airborne plastic particles should be considered in future climate assessments. This is CBS News.
9: It's one of the most successful law and justice programs in television history that continues to uncover the truth. 48 Hours, Saturday on CBS and streaming on Paramount.
10: Carpal tunnel syndrome, heart failure that doesn't improve with common medicines. These are some signs and symptoms associated with ATTR-CM, or the cardiomyopathy of ATTR amyloidosis, a serious heart condition with symptoms that get worse over time. Amvutra, Vutrisiran, is a prescription medicine given by a healthcare provider that treats ATTR-CM in adults to reduce heart-related death, hospital stays, and urgent visits. 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Amvutra lowers the amount of vitamin A in your blood, which can affect vision. Other side effects include pain in the arms or legs, pain in the joints, and shortness of breath. 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
2: A deadly disease strikes a cruise ship off the western African coast.
11: I'm Vicky Barker at the Foreign Desk in London. Three people have died in a suspected outbreak of deadly hantavirus on board a cruise ship in the Atlantic. Another three people are showing symptoms, with one patient now in intensive care in a South African hospital. Hantavirus is a severe respiratory illness spread by the urine, feces, or saliva of infected rodents. It's the same disease that caused the death of actor Gene Hackman's wife, Betsy Arakawa, last year. Vicky Barker, CBS News, London.
2: Ryan Cohen's GameStop has announced an attempt to take over eBay for about $56 billion, seeing it as a vehicle to compete with online retail giant Amazon. GameStop says that its approximately 1,600 U.S. stores could become drop-off and shipping locations, and that it started accumulating shares in eBay beginning in February and currently has a 5% stake. Jennifer Kuiper, CBS News.
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15: Your weather forecast for tonight calls for clear skies with lows dropping to the lower 50s, with winds out of the south at 5 to 10 miles per hour, becoming light and variable after midnight. For tomorrow, Tuesday, expect mostly sunny skies with highs in the low 80s and winds out of the southeast at 5 to 10, shifting to the south, increasing to 15 miles per hour in the afternoon. Then you'll see partly cloudy skies return Tuesday evening, becoming mostly cloudy after midnight. Lows dropping to the mid-60s with winds out of the south at 5 to 10 miles per hour.
16: Here in the good country, it's 75 degrees.
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1: Your weather forecast for tonight calls for clear skies, with lows dropping to the lower 50s, with winds out of the south at 5 to 10 miles per hour, becoming light and variable after midnight. For tomorrow, Tuesday, expect mostly sunny skies with highs in the low 80s and winds out of the southeast at 5 to 10, shifting to the south, increasing to 15 miles per hour in the afternoon. Then you'll see partly cloudy skies return Tuesday evening, becoming mostly cloudy after midnight. Lows dropping to the mid-60s with winds out of the south at 5 to 10 miles per hour. Here in the good country, it's 74 degrees.
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2: I'm Jennifer Kuiper. The White House was briefly on lockdown after Secret Service agents shot a gunman near the Washington Monument just blocks away. Authorities say the suspect opened fire, agents returned fire, and took him into custody. CBS's Nicole Skanga has the latest from the scene.
3: The White House was briefly locked down. Members of the media were evacuated off the North Lawn. The president was also hosting an event at the White House. It was not interrupted. Law enforcement sources tell CBS News the suspect now faces multiple charges and remains in custody at a local hospital.
2: A close call at New Jersey's Newark Airport is raising new concerns about aviation safety. A United Airlines jet struck a delivery truck while landing, the latest in a series of troubling incidents involving U.S. aircraft. The delivery truck driver is expected to be okay. CBS's Chris Van Cleve has more.
4: There were no injuries on board the plane.
5: They felt something over the threshold, and there's a hole in the side of the airplane.
4: United has removed the flight crew from duty and is pledging a thorough investigation as the NTSB has launched its own probe. Transportation Secretary Sean Duffy.
6: This is unacceptable.
7: We have really well-trained pilots.
6: This is one. This should never happen in America.
2: In Iran, a ceasefire is still ongoing, but missiles and drones are crisscrossing the region. This is the U.S. says it took out 7 small Iranian boats, and 2 U.S. cargo ships that had been trapped for months finally made it out of the Strait of Hormuz. CBS's Holly Williams in Tel Aviv.
8: The president said the U.S. struck 7 Iranian military speedboats. As usual, Iran gave a different version of events, denying that any commercial ships passed through the Strait of Hormuz.
2: AAA says gas prices in across California averaged $6.11 for a gallon of regular. That pain is also being felt in the country's midsection. CBS News Chicago reporter Darius Johnson.
9: Where a regular gallon of gas without a car wash is $6.29 a gallon. Even if you wanted to get a car wash here, it doesn't save you much. What, about 30 cents? And again, this is some of the highest prices that we have seen throughout the city. And this is just the reality for drivers here in Chicago.
2: The queen of country hits the pause button on her stage performances, canceling her residency at Caesar's Palace in Las Vegas. Details from CBS's Matt Wolf.
10: And I have some good news and a little bad news.
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